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2: 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And he takes no lip of nobody and litter off the gutter.

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1: The Prime Minister has called for retailers of all sizes to withdraw disposable barbecues from sale as the nation tries to prevent further wildfires. England and Wales have already seen more than 1,000 wildfires recorded this year alone. That's more than the total for the whole of 2025, and Andy Burnham fears the situation could get worse. The Labour leader made his comments after emerging from the government's emergency COBRA meeting on Wednesday evening. Most UK supermarkets have already suspended sales of disposable barbecues in line with guidance from the National Fire Chiefs Council. More top A-level grades are likely to be awarded for maths and economics this morning than in any year outside of COVID. Provisional data shows maths has stayed the most popular choice this year, which would be its 13th year in the top spot. Matt Royston, deputy head and maths tutor from West Yorkshire, he reckons there was a shift in the subject about a decade ago, which has boosted its popularity.
2: You can see like an attitudinal change really towards the subject amongst all children and staff. Teaching maths became more fun, for want of a better word, and it was much more of a hands-on subject.
1: Four men have been found guilty of killing a member of an organised crime group. 45-year-old Tomasz Samel was kidnapped in 2019 in Birmingham by three men claiming to be from Interpol. Almost 500 children have been injured by e-scooters over the past 7 years. Research warns the average age of the youngsters injured was 12, with fewer than 2% wearing helmets at the time of the incidents. And Aston Villa have lost to Paris Saint-Germain as the back-to-back Champions League winners claimed the Super Cup with a 2-1 victory in Salzburg. Villa teenager Brian Maggio scored a glorious debut equaliser to cancel out PSG's opener, but Desiree Doué popped up with the winner for the French side. Boss Unai Emery says the game may have come slightly too soon for his men.
3: The first 20 minutes was exactly like I am explaining. We weren't yet, the first 20 minutes, ready to exploit our personality.
1: That's the latest from Radio News Hub. I'm John Collins.
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1: A dry, sunny and very hot day across many parts of England and Wales. Cloudy across Scotland and Northern Ireland with showers, possibly heavy and thundery come the afternoon. A high today of 36 degrees Celsius.
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1: So far, as parts of England may hit 38 degrees Celsius during the peak of the fifth heat wave of the summer. Rare amber extreme heat warnings have been issued by the Met Office for London and parts of the South East, as well as the East Midlands, the East of England, West Midlands and South Yorkshire. It comes after Prime Minister Andy Burnham chaired a meeting of the government's Emergency Cobra Committee on Wednesday in response to the prolonged spell of exceptionally hot and dry weather. Now, more top A-level grades are likely to be awarded for maths and economics this morning than in any year outside of COVID. Provisional data shows that maths has stayed the most popular choice this year. It would be its 13th year in the top spot. Matt Royston's a deputy head and maths tutor from West Yorkshire. He reckons there was a shift in the way the subject was taught about a decade ago, which boosted its popularity.
2: You can see, like, an attitudinal change, really, towards the subject amongst all children and staff. I think staff as well saw that teaching maths became more fun, for want of a better word, and it was much more of a hands-on subject.
1: More than 150 youth organisations and young people in Scotland have written to Prime Minister Andy Burnham urging him to rethink the UK's social media ban for under-16s. Their letter warns that the plans would force young people into less regulated parts of the internet. To football, where Aston Villa have lost to Paris Saint-Germain as the back-to-back Champions League winners claim the European Super Cup with a 2-1 win in Salzburg. Villa teenager Brian Maggio scored a glorious debut equaliser to cancel out PSG's opening goal before Desiree Doué popped up with the winner for the French side. Villa boss Unai Emery says the game may have come slightly too soon for his men.
3: The first 20 minutes was exactly like I am explaining. We weren't yet, the first 20 minutes, ready to exploit our personality.
1: And season 2 of Saturday Night Live UK will be on air next month. Sky have confirmed. That's the latest from Radio News Hub. I'm John Collins.
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1: A dry, sunny and very hot day across many parts of England and Wales. Cloudy across Scotland and Northern Ireland with showers, possibly heavy and thundery come the afternoon. A high today of 36 degrees Celsius.

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1: UK could see its hottest day of the year so far as parts of England could hit 38 degrees Celsius during the peak of the fifth heat wave of the summer. Rare amber extreme heat warnings have been issued by the Met Office for London and parts of the South East, as well as the East and West Midlands, the East of England and South Yorkshire. It comes after Prime Minister Andy Burnham chaired a meeting of the government's Emergency Cobra Committee yesterday in response to the prolonged spell of exceptionally hot and dry weather.
2: What we are seeing is multiple serious incidents across the country. Fire services, by and large, are supporting each other through mutual aid to deal with those incidents, but we are keeping a very close watching brief on them.
1: A 102-year-old man is in a critical condition after allegedly being assaulted at a pub. Emergency services were called to the Crow's Nest in Cwmbran, South Wales, at around 10:30 back on August the 1st. The man was taken to hospital for treatment. A 56-year-old man from Llanelli has been arrested on suspicion of Section 20 assault and has since been released under investigation. Now, almost 500 children have been injured by e-scooters over the past 7 years. Research warns the average age of youngsters injured was 12, with fewer than 2% of them wearing helmets at the time of the incidents. Chris Theobald is from Guide Dogs UK.
3: We think if the e-scooters are to be legalised, there should be caps on speed and weight, a public education campaign, because the government's own statistics on public perception show people don't understand the law, and consistent enforcement from police forces.
1: Aston Villa have lost in the final of the European Super Cup to Paris Saint-Germain as the back-to-back Champions League winners claim the title with a 2-1 victory in Salzburg. And the pop star Ariana Grande has made her rumoured relationship with dancer and photographer Ricky Alvarez Instagram official. Rumours began swirling this summer that the pair were back together. They previously dated from 2015 until 2016. That's the latest from Radio News Hub. I'm John Collins.
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1: A dry, sunny and very hot day across many parts of England and Wales. Cloudy across Scotland and Northern Ireland with showers, possibly heavy and thundery come the afternoon. A high today of 36 degrees Celsius.

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1: Could see its hottest day of the year so far as parts of England could hit 38 degrees Celsius during the peak of the fifth heat wave of the summer. Rare amber extreme heat warnings have been issued by the Met Office for London and parts of the South East, as well as the East and West Midlands, the East of England and South Yorkshire. It comes after Prime Minister Andy Burnham chaired a meeting of the government's Emergency Cobra Committee yesterday in response to the prolonged spell of exceptionally hot and dry weather.
2: What we are seeing is multiple serious incidents across the country. Fire services, by and large, are supporting each other through mutual aid to deal with those incidents, but we are keeping a very close watching brief on them.
1: A 102-year-old man is in a critical condition after allegedly being assaulted at a pub. Emergency services were called to the Crow's Nest in Cwmbran, South Wales, at around 10:30 back on August the 1st. The man was taken to hospital for treatment. A 56-year-old man from Llanelli has been arrested on suspicion of Section 20 assault and has since been released under investigation. Now, almost 500 children have been injured by e-scooters over the past 7 years. Research warns the average age of youngsters injured was 12, with fewer than 2% of them wearing helmets at the time of the incidents. Chris Theobald is from Guide Dogs UK.
3: We think if the e-scooters are to be legalised, there should be caps on speed and weight, a public education campaign, because the government's own statistics on public perception show people don't understand the law, and consistent enforcement from police forces.
1: Aston Villa have lost in the final of the European Super Cup to Paris Saint-Germain as the back-to-back Champions League winners claim the title with a 2-1 victory in Salzburg. And the pop star Ariana Grande has made her rumoured relationship with dancer and photographer Ricky Alvarez Instagram official. Rumours began swirling this summer that the pair were back together. They previously dated from 2015 until 2016. That's the latest from Radio News Hub. I'm John Collins.
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1: A dry, sunny and very hot day across many parts of England and Wales. Cloudy across Scotland and Northern Ireland with showers, possibly heavy and thundery come the afternoon. A high today of 36 degrees Celsius.

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2: It could be the hottest day of the year so far, with some parts of England set to reach 38 degrees Celsius. The fifth heat wave of the summer peaks today. A rare amber extreme heat warning has been issued for London, the South East, East Midlands, West Midlands and South Yorkshire. It's after Andy Burnham chaired an emergency COBRA meeting to discuss the heat yesterday.
3: We need to realise that these conditions could be with us for some weeks yet. There is some rain forecast, but not necessarily rain that will change the situation fundamentally. So we are looking at a dry prospect going forward.
2: Meanwhile, nurses are collapsing at work and being forced to care for patients in temperatures above 30 Celsius. The Royal College of Nursing say some of their members told them their workplace is not fit for purpose. It's A-level results day in England, Wales and Northern Ireland, and it's likely more top grades are to be awarded for maths and economics than in any year outside of COVID. Provisional data shows maths has stayed the most popular subject choice this year, which would be its 13th year at the top. Matt Royston's a deputy head and maths tutor from West Yorkshire. He told us why he thinks it's a common choice.
4: Subjects like maths, like hold weight. And so if you don't know what you want to do, a lot of children, and like I say, I know this from speaking with them, a lot of children are picking A-level maths because it then gives them maybe what they view as having more options going forwards.
2: A ban on zero-hour contracts could cost businesses up to £3 billion a year, but will still support growth. That's according to new government analysis of their plans. They say it'll help millions of workers who face uncertainty over their weekly earnings. But retailers say it could risk a hammer blow to young people's job prospects. And it was a night of colanders, cereal boxes and special glasses last night as millions turned their eyes to the skies to watch the best solar eclipse in decades. One couple even timed their wedding to coincide with it. Many people in Scotland were left disappointed, though, with a blanket of clouds covering it in the far north. That's the latest from Radio News Hub. I'm Frankie Hersine.
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2: A dry, sunny and very hot day across England and Wales with humid conditions for some too. Cloudy across Scotland and Northern Ireland with some showers as well, and highs today reaching at least 36 degrees Celsius.

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2: From Radio News Hub, I'm Frankie Hairsign. It could be the hottest day of the year so far, with some parts of England set to reach 38 degrees Celsius. The fifth heatwave of the summer will peak today. It's A-level results day in England, Wales and Northern Ireland, and it's likely more top grades are to be awarded for maths and economics than in any year outside of COVID. A ban on zero-hour contracts could cost businesses up to £3 billion a year. And there was a 650% increase in the number of Google searches for sore eyes after the solar eclipse last night. We are

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1: Pretty as hottest day of the year so far, as parts of England may hit 38 degrees Celsius during the peak of the fifth heat wave of the summer. Rare amber extreme heat warnings have been issued by the Met Office for London and parts of the South East, East Midlands, East of England, West Midlands and South Yorkshire. Yesterday, the Prime Minister gave this advice to retailers.
2: Do not put disposable barbecues on sale at this moment in time. They have been the cause of significant fires. And there's one thing that can be done that everybody should be doing. People shouldn't be using them out in the open where there's a significant risk of fire.
1: Meanwhile, a poll's found most Brits want maximum workplace temperature limits. A YouGov poll found that nearly 80% would support it. Guidance exists for minimum temperatures in workplaces, but not for maximum limits. Campaign group Friends of the Earth say it's a much-needed way to protect us from the warming climate. The Royal College of Nursing say some of their members are also collapsing whilst treating patients because of the heat. Hundreds of thousands of teenagers in England, Wales and Northern Ireland get their A-level results today. Maths has stayed the most popular choice for the 13th year in a row, meaning more students are likely to get A and A-star grades in it. Matt Royston's a deputy head and maths tutor from West Yorkshire. He told us it's a good qualification to have for a wide range of careers.
3: Whether you're wanting to move into like accountancy-based work, any kind of computing website, nowadays going to be looking at like AI technologies, things like that, because obviously maths is fundamental to those as well.
1: Pregnant women are being warned of a potentially harmful chemical used to flavour vapes. Scientists say vanillin could compromise core processes of early human development after they expose stem cells to the chemical. They're calling on regulators to consider mandatory ingredient disclosure on packaging and the limiting of flavouring vapes. And there was a 650% increase in the number of Google searches for sore eyes after the solar eclipse last night. Millions turned their eyes to the skies to watch the moon cover around 90% of the sun, the most it's been blocked in the sky since 1999. From Radio News Hub, I'm Frankie Hairsine.
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6: And now with the local headlines, I'm Claire Webber. A 16-year-old girl from Denton who'd been missing for almost a month has been found. Jessica Hurst was last seen getting off a bus at Piccadilly Gardens on July the 16th after visiting Granada Park. Greater Manchester Police have confirmed she has been found and thanked everyone who shared appeals for information. Officers had traced her movements using CCTV and body-worn camera footage. Plans for 28 new homes in Failsworth, including 14 car-free properties, could be approved by Oldham Council next week. The development is proposed for a vacant site off Oldham Road near Brookdale and Ridgefield Street. The plans include two- and three-storey homes, but none would be affordable housing. Three objections have been made over concerns the homes could increase parking and congestion on surrounding streets. The planning committee will consider the application on August the 19th. High Peak MP John Pearce has welcomed the government's announcement that it will consider banning disposable barbecues in public spaces. The announcement follows a summer of wildfires across the UK, including major fires in the High Peak, which have affected hundreds of acres of moorland. Mr Pearce has been campaigning for action on disposable barbecues and says several major retailers have now agreed to stop selling them nationally. That's all for now. For more local news, visit tamesideradio.com.
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7: What a day today. Get ready for this. Dry and largely sunny across Tameside, Glossop and Oldham. May turn a bit hazy this afternoon, but feeling very hot. We're looking at temperatures. Get this. Highs of around 34 Celsius.

happy, happy Thursday. this is Tameside Radio. Good morning. Welcome to The Breakfast Show. It is 7:10 on Thursday morning. And if you don't mind, please, today, if you don't mind, it's that hot. 34 degrees later, I've had to come in a mankini. I know it's not television. I bet you're thinking, thank God for that. But seriously, I've had to come in a mankini today because it's exceptionally warm. And that's all I could find in the shops yesterday. So keep that thought to yourself, please. So today is an exceptionally hot day. good luck to all the students getting their A-level results today, of course. It's their big day. Yes, I guess some people are really, really anticipating good stuff. Hopefully we'll have some reports. If you know anybody who's got reports on good stories today, let us know. 07787 350452 on our WhatsApp number. Big congratulations. Maybe you're going on to university or doing something exceptionally well. I'd love to hear your stories today if you get good results for your A-levels. So we'll talk more about that as the show goes on a little later on as well. Last night, did you see the solar eclipse? Well, I mean, when I was sat in the garden for about 5 to 7, till 7:10. It started going a bit dull. But then I snipped to the bathroom, and when I came out, the sun was back out again, so I think I missed it. I'm sure I missed it. But it must have just gone just like that. But if you saw it, what were your views on it? I know some interesting front page headlines in the papers this morning, but we'll have a look at those in just a little bit as well. Right, look at the roads next after Strike. Come on, baby.

0: tell you what, the oscillating fan did his job last night. Oh, I tell you. The only problem is I woke up this morning at 5 to 5 with a hum in the air. Constant. The fan. It's the only way of keeping cool last night. The windows. I mean, it's pointless having the windows open because you're letting hot air in, aren't you? So I had the fan on all night last night. For the whole duration. But this is the price you have to pay for hot weather, you see. You know what I mean?
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0: Right, look at the motorways first up this morning. M61 southbound at Swinton Interchange. Usual delays there this morning. Look at about 10-minute travel time around there. Close to home on the 67 westbound, it's getting busy now at Denton, and also busy on the M60 as well from Ashton, going past Denton towards the Stockport Pyramid, that area as well. So watch out for that. About 5-10-minute delays around there. As you get past the pyramid, it's slow all the way to Cheadle this morning. I don't know why that is, just sheer volume of traffic, I guess, judging by the sensors this morning. Queues now, as you can imagine, on Woolley Lane at Woolley Bridge, getting on to the Mottram Moor there. And apart from that, looking slightly busy at Park Parade, Ashton, but most roads seem to be okay at the moment. On the trains out of Stanley Bridge, they look okay at the moment. Glossop, there's one cancellation, the 7:18 Glossop to Manchester Piccadilly. That's been cancelled a short while ago. So if you're catching that, so literally right now, it's cancelled. The next one is at 7:55, so of half an hour's time. So you have been told. Other than that, see you bang up to date, 7:17 now.
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Well, I'm a Faith, Crybaby from Tameside Radio. Good morning, 7:24. This is Tameside Breakfast. As we edge towards the weekend, big day today, of course, if you're a student. Hundreds of thousands of students across England and Wales and Northern Ireland today getting their A-level, T-level and is it BTEC as well? I think they're getting their results today. So good luck and fingers crossed you'll get the results you require. Tense moment, I know, as they get to that envelope and they go... And they spend 5 minutes studying the results. And then the tears, either of joy or whatever, come out. But good luck today. Right, papers are here. A once-in-a-generation solar eclipse spanning the UK and Europe dominates most of the papers this Thursday morning. The sun splashes on a striking image of a partial eclipse, leaving a crescent silver peeking out with the playful headline, "The Sun, The Moon." I see what they've done there. Very clever. And they've done some good special effects there on the front page. Once in a Generation is the Eyes headline this morning. As it fills its front page with an image of the moon completely obscuring the sun. I don't know if you saw it last night. I don't know. I missed it by about 2 minutes. Hello, darkness, my old friend, says the Metro. Showing the moon slowly blotting out the sun as it's seen in the skies above South London, where a 97% eclipse was witnessed last night. Move over sunshine. These headlines are crazy. Move over sunshine, says The Independent, noting that the eclipse brought a moment of shade to the ongoing heatwave. It sure did. For about 30 seconds, anyway. And finally, the Daily Express covers a study that, this is interesting, that shows taking the stairs instead of the lift could cut out early risk of an early death by nearly a quarter. It adds that those who climb stairs regularly have a lower risk of cardiovascular events like heart attacks or strokes. Well, I'm okay. I do the stairs every day. Got no option otherwise. But, I think we're all right, aren't we? Right, 7:26. I'll look at the headlines next after Chaka Khan and Boogies in My Soul. Chaka Khan.

0: hot day today across the northwest. Highs of 34 degrees. This man, Mankini, helps, I tell you.
1: Come on, come on. Show him.
0: I'm not showing you anything at all. Let's keep that between us. Hey, I tell you what, listen, do you vape at all? Or do you know anybody who vapes? Because a popular vape flavour, it's reported today, could harm the development of unborn babies. Studies warned in the papers today that while vaping is considered less harmful than smoking, it carries a lower cancer risk than tobacco, than other potential dangers of the habit. But it says here, it goes on, this report says, scientists have now said that women trying to conceive and mums-to-be should be aware of a potential harm linked to vanillin. It's a common chemical used to flavour vanilla vapes. This is really, really worrying, this. The NHS are saying women should not vape during pregnancy. And goes on to say that one of the reports, one of the journals, researchers described how they've carried out lab studies and found that vanillin could compromise core processes of early human development. So really, really starting story, that one. But they're advising people not to vape if you, you know... I shouldn't vape at all, really. Stinks, I find, anyway. Lots of health worries about that one. Right, look at the headlines next. 7:30 just gone.
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5: From Radio News Hub, I'm Frankie Hairsign. The UK could see its hottest day of the year so far, as parts of England may hit 38 degrees Celsius during the peak of the fifth heatwave of the summer. Meanwhile, nurses are collapsing at work and being forced to care for patients in temperatures above 30 degrees Celsius. Pregnant women are being warned of a harmful chemical used to flavour vapes that could potentially impact normal development of babies. And hundreds of thousands of teenagers in England, Wales and Northern Ireland get their A-level results today. Maths has stayed the most popular choice for the 13th year in a row.
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6: The UK housing market remained subdued in July, with home buyer demand and agreed sales showing little sign of a meaningful recovery. A net balance of 28% of property professionals in the report saw a fall in new buyer inquiries in July, which was unchanged from June, according to the Royal Institute of Chartered Surveyors. Although still negative, it's an improvement from a recent low of a net balance of 41% of professionals who saw buyer inquiries fall in March. The UK's construction industry has begun to stabilise following a steep downturn, despite activity remaining in decline for the longest period since 2008's financial crisis, according to figures from S&P Global's monthly survey. It found confidence among construction companies improved last month. Its UK construction PMI showed a reading of 44.7 in July, up from 38.4 in June. And the UK's service sector rebounded last month on the back of improved customer demand and easing inflation, according to new figures from S&P Global UK Services. It showed a reading of 52.1 for July, up from 48.8 for June.
7: Tameside's very own.
8: 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There's no place like home.
0: Right, stick around. Coming up next, we've got Spin It or Bin It after Elton John and Kiki Dee.

to John Keeney and Don't Go Breaking My Heart at Tameside Radio. Good morning, welcome to Thursday morning. Yes, the weekend is near. Just see the distance. 20 to 8, big day today, A-levels of course, all the results coming out. Good luck to all the students, and let us know if you get any good results, please. I'd love to know. I'm a bit nosy like that around here. But anything to celebrate, let us know. Right, spin it or bin it time. We do this at 9:45 every morning. This is what a song we may have bought back in the day. We play the instrumental bit. The rest is down to you. Would you like to hear the song in its entirety or bin it after the instrumental? Cliff Richard, Summer Holiday. That's today. It's short, I know. That's today's track. You know the score, don't you? You have to text us on the WhatsApp 07787 350 452. Just put the word spin it or bin it. Be interesting to see how that goes today, all right? Spin it or bin it on the WhatsApp this morning, 07787 350 452. The voting is underway.

0: Bruno Mars. I just might at Tameside Radio this Thursday morning. Report out this week that says more than half of us suffer from nomophobia. You know that one is, don't you? It's a fear of being without a mobile phone. Women are apparently far more likely to experience the anxiety than blokes. Do you know what? I kind of disagree with that. I think it's 50-50, really. We're now so dependent on our phones that a fifth of us check our mobiles for emails in bed, and even we take our phones on the beach as well. You just can't get away from it, can you? This is the problem. We are so dependent on these devices. And I've said before, and I'll say it again, turn notifications off. It's a psychological thing. As soon as you hear the ping or whatever it is, or you vibrate or whatever, yeah, your phone, the thing is, you are just wanting to have a look at what it is. Take that away from you, you'll be fine. Honestly, it's impossible for most people just to leave the phone at home for one day. If you think otherwise, please let me know.
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0: It's almost impossible to do. I really, really, you know, say, try it. Right, M61 southbound, still busy at Swinton. 15 to 20 minute delays around that neck of the woods this morning. Closer to home is busy now on the M60, M67 westbound as well as you get onto the 60. And busy as you head all the way down to Stockport. Past the pyramid, there's queues as well coming off at Cheadle. So quite congested around that neck of the woods this morning. Mottram Moor looking a bit busy now, looking about 15 minute travel time through there. There's also queues on Woolley Lane, Woolley Bridge. Stretching back at the moment, I can see, to Dinting Vale. So I don't know what the problem is there. Just sheer volume of traffic, I guess, as well. There's been all the other bits and pieces going on around there. Also busy as well, coming off at the M60. Ashton, Manchester Road, just past the car showrooms there, looking quite slow at the moment there. There's queues on Clarendon Road in Hyde and at Newton Street as well. Now, the trains, it says here, hot weather conditions, HWC. Here we go. Right, reduced service now on Northern this morning between Manchester Piccadilly, Alderley Edge, and between Victoria and Blackburn, if you're heading that way, and Manchester Oxford Road and Southport. There's a few delays as well throughout the morning, you can see. There is a couple of cancellations out of Glossop, I've been notified in the past couple of minutes. The 8:38, so it's just over an hour. The Hadfield service, that's cancelled. And the 8:55 service from Glossop to Manchester Piccadilly has also been cancelled as well. Further trains before, after that and before seem to be okay at the moment, but there's no other delays that I can report. But just check before you travel. Don't get totally dependent on those travel times because, like I say, you've heard of leaves on the line. Now it's, I guess, buckling rails in the sweltering heat. You're bang up to date, 7:47 now.
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Howard Jones and new song at Tameside Radio. Good morning, welcome to Thursday. Loads of tests coming through. Thank you for all these on the Spin It or Bin It this morning. Chris, good morning, Chris. Mark, don't worry about the Mankini. I've got mine on. Oh, no, please. Just the thought of it. What am I saying off here? People wearing Mankinis. Don't have you, but mine's chafing. Another feeling. Morning, Chris. Morning to Kath and John as well. Spin it. Chris wants to spin it as well. Kim, you need an airflow fan, apparently. That's what I need. It's a silent one and the best thing we've bought this year. Thank you to Kim for that one. I'll consider that one. And good morning to Ian as well. It's a spin it from me, from Ian.

We're talking, of course, Cliff Richard's Summer Holiday. Yes. I wonder which way this will go this morning. Spin it or bin it. We'll do it at 9.45. Will we play the whole song or will we bin it? The votes so far say, which is great news. Right, news headlines next, nationally and locally at 8 o'clock after Baltimore here.

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1: It could be the hottest day of the year so far, with some parts of England set to reach 38 degrees Celsius. The fifth heat wave of the summer peaks today after Andy Byrne chaired an emergency COBRA meeting to discuss the heat yesterday.
2: We need to realise that these conditions could be with us for some weeks yet. There is some rain forecast, but not necessarily rain that will change the situation fundamentally. So we are looking at a dry prospect going forward.
1: Meanwhile, the Royal College of Nursing say nurses are collapsing at work and being forced to care for patients in temperatures above 30 degrees Celsius. Elsewhere, the UK economy grew by 0.4% between April and June, down from 0.6% in the first quarter of the year. Economists say the Iran war is starting to take its toll on the economy, with consumers facing higher energy bills and fuel prices. We're being warned growth will slow even further without a resolution to the conflict soon. More top A-level grades are likely to be awarded for maths and economics this morning than in any year outside of COVID. Provisional data shows maths has stayed the most popular choice this year, which would be its 13th year in the top spot. Matt Royston's a deputy head and maths tutor from West Yorkshire. He reckons there was a shift in the way the subject was taught about a decade ago, which has boosted its popularity.
3: Sometimes when you step back and look back, you can see like an attitudinal change really towards the subject amongst all children and staff. I think staff as well saw that teaching maths became more fun, for want of a better word, and it was much more of a hands-on subject.
1: More than 150 youth organisations and young people in Scotland have urged the Prime Minister to rethink the social media ban for under-16s. The letter, led by Scottish Youth Parliament, warns that it could force kids into less safe corners of the internet. They're also calling on Andy Burnham to work with young people to implement the change, should he move ahead with it. And it was a night of colanders, cereal boxes and special glasses last night as millions turned their eyes to the skies to watch the best solar eclipse in decades. Many people in Scotland were left disappointed, though, with a blanket of clouds covering it in the far north. From Radio News Hub, I'm Frankie Hairsign.
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6: And now with the local headlines, I'm Claire Webber. A 16-year-old girl from Denton who'd been missing for almost a month has been found. Jessica Hurst was last seen getting off a bus at Piccadilly Gardens on July the 16th after visiting Granada Park. Greater Manchester Police have confirmed she has been found and thanked everyone who shared appeals for information. Officers had traced her movements using CCTV and body-worn camera footage. Plans for 28 new homes in Failsworth, including 14 car-free properties, could be approved by Oldham Council next week. The development is proposed for a vacant site off Oldham Road near Brookdale and Ridgefield Street. The plans include two- and three-storey homes, but none would be affordable housing. Three objections have been made over concerns the homes could increase parking and congestion on surrounding streets. The planning committee will consider the application on August the 19th. High Peak MP John Pearce has welcomed the government's announcement that it will consider banning disposable barbecues in public spaces. The announcement follows a summer of wildfires across the UK, including major fires in the High Peak, which have affected hundreds of acres of moorland. Mr. Pearce has been campaigning for action on disposable barbecues and says several major retailers have now agreed to stop selling them nationally. That's all for now. For more local news, visit TamesideRadio.com.
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7: Right, today, it's going to be a hot one, let me tell you. Dry and largely sunny. May turn a bit hazy this afternoon, but that's not going to affect the temperatures. Really hot. We're looking at highs today across Tameside, Glossop and Oldham of 34 degrees.

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Good morning. Hot day today. I mean hot, super hot. 34 degrees. How are we going to manage, eh? How are we going to sleep tonight? I think what we should do, a supermarket should open up. And all night tonight, let people sleep on the floor, air conditioning on. Bring your own sleeping bag. listen, there's news out this morning that voters have warned the Chancellor, John Healey, to keep the fuel duty freeze in place as prices soar. Have you noticed how much prices of fuel going up nowadays? 63% of us demand the rate to be kept down as motorists grapple with high pump prices, of course, amid the Middle East conflict that's going on. I mean, a few weeks ago, it was like 130, 140, something like that. It's creeping back up, and it has been for the past week or two, really slowly. And I mean, I'm just looking now on petrol prices, by the way. It's a top website, that. And you can find out the cheapest and the most expensive. Just in this area alone, across Tameside and Glossop and places like that, the prices vary from £1.48.9, yeah, to £1.61.9. That's a massive difference, isn't it, on fuel per litre. So, just check. Use websites like that to check the best value. And, if it's close enough to you, saves you a bit of money, doesn't it? But so expensive at the moment. So, hopefully, it'll be kept frozen, the duty, for the budget. But let's see what happens. Fingers crossed, which is still very expensive. Right, coming up next, we've got all the latest on the roads. Let's look at the situation after the script and Man in the Arena.

0: The script, Man in the Arena. 8:17, good morning. Welcome to Thursday. This is Tameside Radio. Hope you're well. This is Mark. It's a warm day today, 34 degrees. A-level day, A-level results day. So lots of students thinking, a bit nervous, maybe go and get the results. But fingers crossed you'll do well. Also as well today, it's been announced that skinny jeans have been named our best loved fashion item of all time. You see, if you can fit into them, that's great. If you can't, it is a bit of a struggle. But, I mean, what age do you stop wearing skinny jeans? That's the other I'm serious. That's the other question. What I always think skinny jeans were great if you're like, maybe about a teenager or something like that. But what age do you stop wearing skinny jeans? But they've been voted today the best loved fashion item of all time.
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0: I think today I'll just stick to my Mankini, if you don't mind. Right, looking at the road so far, M61 southbound, still the delays there, about 15-20 minutes at Swinton. Also busy on the M60, usual places from Ashton, just past Denton as well. And it seems to be clearer now past the Pyramid. It moves slow, but moving anyway along that stretch. Busy on the A57 Hyde Road and Mottram Moor. And I can also see queues on Woolley Lane as well at Woolley Bridge. And these are stretching back at the moment to Dinting Vale. So, like I said, about 10-15 minute travel time at the moment through there. So, allow a bit of extra journey time if you can. In Hyde, there's queues on Clarendon Road at the moment, I can see. In Oldham, A62 Oldham Way still has those roadworks on the flyover section. Part of the flyover is closed because of the construction work there. A local diversion in operation. Now, because of the hot weather conditions, we're finding there's a reduced service on Northern between Manchester Piccadilly and Alderley Edge, and between Manchester Victoria and Blackburn, and also Oxford Road and Southport. From what I can see so far on the boards, trains out of Stanley Bridge look okay so far. A couple of cancellations, some Glossop, the 8:38 is something cancelled, that's to Hadfield, and the 8:55 Manchester Piccadilly service has been cancelled as well. That's some Glossop this morning. The next one to Piccadilly is at 9:25, so you can imagine that'd be quite busy if people are having to wait an extra half an hour for that. So the advice is check before you travel. That's the latest. Any other problems at all, drop me a quick WhatsApp, 07787 350 452.
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4: We are

while your feet are stumping and the jam is pumping. Look ahead, the crowd is jumping. Pump it up a little more, get the party going on the dance floor. See, 'cause that's where the party's at, and you find out if you

There's a report out this morning saying a quarter of us motorists are driving around with a dashboard warning light that's been on for over 9 weeks. Do you know what? It happened to me about a month ago. I got this weird and wonderful light. It was an orange one, actually. It came on. And I thought, well, is orange a warning light? Or because I always think red is like, you've got to stop and you've got to sort it out. But it's not so serious if it's just a warning light and it's orange. It's my brain works like that. So, I Googled it. And then, of course, you do the thing with, YouTube, for example. That's a good way of putting it in. And there's lots of useful tips. This particular one was, not air pressure, but there was something, I don't know what it was anyway. I did it all online, Googled it, and then YouTubed it. And hey presto, the problem was sorted. And it probably saved me about 100 quid as well, taking it to the garage. But the thing is that we don't understand engines. Most of us just drive cars from A to B and via C and D and E and F, don't we? But we don't understand what happens under the bonnet. That's why you've got to take it to the garage. And most modern cars now are that sophisticated. They make it so complicated that you have to take them to the garage and they have to plug it in and all sorts. But, the amount of times I've been previously to garages, they said, oh, yeah, we'll just cancel it. What? How do you cancel it? You press this, and it's done. And, But it's just one of the things. But if you do have a warning light, don't dismiss it. Make sure you know what it means, you know how to fix it, and get professional advice. Don't just, cancel stuff out. Unless there's a fault on it, of course. I don't know. Just take it to the garage and get it checked. That's my advice to you. Right, Johnny H. Jazz, Shattered Dreams, 8:27. Good morning. It's Thursday from Tameside Breakfast.

0: Johnny HDR's Shattered Dreams, Thursday morning from Tameside Radio. Thanks for your company today. If you're heading to work, hope it's a good one. I hope you've got air conditioning in your office or wherever you're working. And do you know what? I really feel sorry for people who are working in, like, warehouses that haven't got aircon. You know, it must be so difficult. And, working outside as well. How do you work outside in this weather? You know, like fixing roads and stuff like that. And if you're a roofer, maybe. You know what I mean? It must be so difficult. Listen, this weekend, lots of activities going on across the borough. There's the Street Fest in Stanley Bridge tomorrow, Friday. That's going to be a spectacular one in the sunshine. Apparently, it's going to be cooler as well this weekend, but still nice. So that'll be a perfect way to start your weekend. Saturday, there is the Super Saturday event going on at Tameside Market. Loads of stuff there. Artists, street graffiti artists, stuff like that. Brilliant stuff. The big one on Sunday is the Mottram Show 2026. That's a full day event from 9 o'clock in the morning. If you've never been before and you want to experience the countryside, animals and stuff like that, get yourself down to Mottram Show. It's a superb event. That's on this Sunday. And if you like cars, classic cars and stuff like that, there's a brilliant one on Sunday as well. It's at the Dixon Academy in Ashton. It's on from 10 till 4. It's the 6th annual Peter Rusty Kennedy Memorial Car Show. And it's raising money for Willowood Hospice as well. So if you like cars and you love vintage cars, for the whole family, can get yourself down there to the Dixon Academy in Ashton this Sunday, 10 till 4. So loads of stuff going on this weekend. Get out there and enjoy it.
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6: From Radio News Hub, I'm Frankie Hairsign. It could be the hottest day of the year so far, with some parts of England potentially reaching 38 degrees Celsius. The fifth heat wave of the summer peaks today. Growth in the UK economy slowed to 0.4% in the second quarter, down from 0.6%, but it's a stronger than expected performance. Hundreds of thousands of teenagers in England, Wales and Northern Ireland get their A-level results today. And more than 150 youth organisations in Scotland have urged the Prime Minister to rethink the social media ban for under-16s.
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6: Starting with football, Aston Villa have lost to Paris Saint-Germain as the back-to-back Champions League winners claimed the Super Cup with a 2-1 victory in Salzburg. Boss Unai Emery says the game may have come slightly too soon for the Birmingham side.
7: The first 20 minutes was exactly like I am explaining. We weren't yet, the first 20 minutes, ready to exploit our personality.
6: Lionel Messi has cast doubt on his future following the death of his father last week, aged 68. Jorge Messi died on Saturday in hospital. He previously acted as his son's agent. Hometown hero Matthew Hudson-Smith stormed to 400 metres gold at the European Athletics Championships in Birmingham last night. Moments later, Emily Newnham added to Great Britain's medal haul with a silver in the 400 metre hurdles. And in cricket, returning England Test captain Joe Root says there'll be no midnight curfew on the players under his tenure, as was the case when Ben Stokes was leading the team. The rule was brought in after a number of late-night incidents on the tours of New Zealand and Australia. The curfew's also been lifted for England's white ball teams, despite being under different leadership.
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The big headline this morning on the Tameside Reporter is in the shops this morning. Cold water shock. United Utilities has issued a renewed warning about the dangers of swimming in open water as the hot weather continues. The heat wave elevates and returns to the northwest. The warning follows several recent drownings, including the death of 18-year-old Carl Holland at Dovestone Reservoir in July. There's also a story about Stanley Bridge. Plans to bring back a Stanley Bridge bar under a new name has been refused. And also a report as well in this week's edition. A nightclub worker found and caught on camera fly-tipping in a street. There's lots of other local stories around the borough. And the Tameside Reporter, it's out this morning. So get your copy. And if you can't get a copy from your shop, go to tamesidereporter.com and all the details are on there. Right, so it's time for a quick look now at Spin It or Bin It this morning. And thank you very much indeed for the votes coming through so far. An interesting one. Here's a tune. Cliff Richard and Summer Holiday. Would you like to hear it in full or do you want me to ditch the song once more? All you need to do is text the word Spin It or Bin It to 07787 350452. Usual WhatsApp number 07787 350452. Put the word Spin It or Bin It in the message. And the voting continues.

Love Me Like You at Tameside. Love it. 8:44 on this Thursday morning. This is Mark for Breakfast on Thursday. Tell you what really, really infuriates me. Weetabix not fitting into a round bowl. Seriously, these are first world problems, aren't they? Why don't they create a square breakfast bowl? Because there's nothing worse than having two. And sometimes, if you're greedy, you have three Weetabix. They never fit into a round bowl, do they? You think I'm going crazy, but it's true. I just think that I wish somebody would invent a square bowl just for the purpose of Weetabix. Thank you.

0: Mumford & Sons, a banjo song. 8:48, Tameside Radio, Thursday morning. So, 34 degrees today. If you can avoid the sun, please do. It's going to be exceptionally warm today. Good luck to all the students as well, going down to the colleges and picking up their A-level results. Good luck to you this morning.
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0: I'm pleased to say most of the routes seem to be OK. Just a few busy hotspots, but no major problems this morning. Usual delays on the M61 at Swinton, on the M60 as well, looking quite busy around the area. But close to home, the M60 looking just the usual hotspots around Denton, at Denton Island. But apart from that, everything seems to be moving all right. Just a few delays and queuing traffic about 5 minutes in Mottram in Longdendale, and also queues this morning on Woolley Lane as well at Woolley Bridge, stretching back as far as you can see at the moment at Dinton Vale. It has been like that for most of the morning. So Hyde, there's a few queues on Clarendon Road, in Ashton, Mosley Road at the junction with Montague Road and Darnton Road, there's a few queues there as well this morning, but nothing too major. But apart from that, if you're heading towards Oldham, A62 Oldham Way has problems with the roadworks there on the flyover section. There is a diversion in place there. Follow those. The big problems really are on the public transport. The hot weather conditions. There's a reduced service on Northern between Manchester Piccadilly and Alderley Edge. Also Victoria and Blackburn and Manchester Oxford Road around Southport as well. I can see from the boards out of Stelly Bridge everything looks okay at the moment. A couple of cancellations from Glossop, the 8:55 Manchester Piccadilly, and later on this morning, the 10:08 Hadfield service has been cancelled, and the 10:25 Manchester Piccadilly also cancelled this morning. So my advice to you is check before you travel. You bang up to date. It's 8:50.
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Headlines in the Glossop Chronicle this morning, open for business. Councillor Damien Greenhalgh welcomes the next chapter for Glossop Market Hall.

it's announced that the mezzanine will open in a few weeks' time in September. So that's one to look forward to as well. So lots of stories in the Glossop Chronicle today as well. I'll have a look at some of those in just a bit as well. Headline news next at 9. Maxi Priest now. 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
1: The number of 18-year-olds accepted onto university courses has hit a record high, topping 260,000 and rising by 3%. Thousands of students in England, Wales and Northern Ireland are finding out their A-level, T-level and BTEC results today. Matt Royston's a deputy head teacher and maths tutor from West Yorkshire. He says not all's lost if you didn't get the grades you wanted.
2: My advice would be to resit, because I think resitting and moving forwards that way shows a real resilience. Like, it shows a real resilience of you as an individual in terms of going, no, I'm not satisfied with that. I know I can do better. I want to do better. And I will do better.
1: Elsewhere, the UK could see its hottest day of the year so far, as parts of England may hit 38 degrees Celsius during the peak of the fifth heatwave of the summer. Rare amber extreme heat warnings have been issued by the Met Office for London and parts of the South East, East Midlands, East of England, West Midlands and South Yorkshire. Yesterday, the Prime Minister gave this advice to retailers.
3: Do not put disposable barbecues on sale at this moment in time. They have been the cause of significant fires. And there's one thing that can be done that everybody should be doing. People shouldn't be using them out in the open where there's a significant risk of fire.
1: Meanwhile, a poll's found most Brits want maximum workplace temperature limits. Growth in the UK economy slowed to 0.4% in the second quarter, down from 0.6%, but it's a stronger than expected performance. The boost from the heat waves and the World Cup helped offset the impacts of the Iran war. Chancellor John Healey says they need to double down and drive growth in every postcode. There's warnings today that a chemical used to flavour vapes could be harmful for pregnant women. Scientists tested the effect of vanillin on stem cells, finding that it could potentially prevent the normal development of embryos. They say flavouring in vapes should be limited. And Travis Kelce's opened up about his wedding to Taylor Swift, saying it was the best night of his life. He's not spoken on it before, and neither have shared any pictures from the big night just yet. That's the latest from Radio News Hub. I'm Frankie Hersine.
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6: Now with the local headlines, I'm Claire Webber. A 16-year-old girl from Denton who'd been missing for almost a month has been found. Jessica Hurst was last seen getting off a bus at Piccadilly Gardens on July the 16th after visiting Granada Park. Greater Manchester Police have confirmed she has been found and thanked everyone who shared appeals for information. Officers had traced her movements using CCTV and body-worn camera footage. Plans for 28 new homes in Failsworth, including 14 car-free properties, could be approved by Oldham Council next week. The development is proposed for a vacant site off Oldham Road near Brookdale and Ridgefield Street. The plans include two- and three-storey homes, but none would be affordable housing. Three objections have been made over concerns the homes could increase parking and congestion on surrounding streets. The planning committee will consider the application on August the 19th. High Peak MP John Pearce has welcomed the government's announcement that it will consider banning disposable barbecues in public spaces. The announcement follows a summer of wildfires across the UK, including major fires in the High Peak, which have affected hundreds of acres of moorland. Mr. Pearce has been campaigning for action on disposable barbecues and says several major retailers have now agreed to stop selling them nationally. That's all for now. For more local news, visit TamesideRadio.com.
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7: One of the hottest days of the year so far. Dry and largely sunny across Tameside, Glossop and Oldham today. May turn a little bit hazy this afternoon. Feeling very hot though. Highs of 34 degrees.
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0: 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Ultravox and Him, 103.6 FM. This is Tameside Radio. Very warm day today, 34 degrees in the sunshine. If you're out and about today, you want factor 50 plus, I reckon. Definitely. It's going to be a hot one. Right, 9.13 on this Thursday morning as we approach the weekend. I'm delighted to be joined in the studio today again, as we do every week, by John from Home Estate Agents. John, nice to see you. How are you?
1: I'm very good,
0: First of all, how are you coping with this weather? It's hot.
1: Well, I'm not sat here in a three-piece suit, am I, like the other estate agents? Always makes me laugh. I'll pull up outside a house in my shorts and T-shirt, and I'll go in and I'll come back out, and some sweaty other estate agent's walking down the drive with his tie on. I'm like, you stupid man.
0: This is what we need, down-to-earth people, this false front is just crazy, isn't it? It really is. Last night you went to see the...
1: Barton Airport, it was...
0: What was that? Because for me, I kind of missed it, because it went a little bit dull, and I missed it.
1: You couldn't tell, because like you were saying, with a full solar eclipse, you see like the red around the moon, don't you? But this, because it didn't quite do it... The whole thing just looked, by the naked eye, or if you did it on your camera, it just looked like the sun had gone down a little bit, you know. But if you saw it through these glasses that were given out there, you could actually see it go the eclipse properly. Mm. It just looked like an orange.
0: Just moving. But for me, it was better. I remember the one in 1999, because I was working in Manchester at the time, and we all went out, and it was weird, because everybody went to the car park. It went dark for 40 seconds, and then we all went in.
1: Yeah.
0: It was just surreal.
1: Well, I remember one. Give me age away now. I must have been 7 or 8, like 40 years ago. I remember we were on in Padfield, and we looked out the window, and they said, "Oh, look!" And it went completely black with like a big rim round the sun. It's amazing, isn't it? It's crazy.
0: Yeah. It's just surreal, half the time. But I was a bit disappointed last night for what I saw, anyway. Yeah. So, how's the week been in the world of property then?
1: It's good, it's ticking along nicely. There've been loads of valuations, loads of new properties, and the viewings are just booking up for fun.
0: We are approaching kind of, I know it sounds like we're approaching the end of summer, but in reality, in a few weeks' time, it's September, autumn time.
1: I don't know where this year's gone.
0: You know, it's just flown, hasn't it? Yeah. You know, we talked last week about, you know, when are the popular times, the most, you know, crazy times for people just to think about moving and things like that. And what are the real reasons people want to move? You know, because you find a lot of people do extensions now.
1: You find people have different reasons to move, and then a lot of people, if they put the house on in September because they want to be in a new house for Christmas, or if they put it in October, they want the last Christmas in the house, and they plan it all weird. So it's not necessarily... So a lot of it's, like for families, it's moving schools and making sure they get in the catchment areas and stuff. So that can you can have a bumper month, say, I don't know, February, March, because they want to make sure they're in the catchment area for when they apply for schools. It could be all varied reasons. But since Rightmove, as much as they annoy us what the charge is, I hope you're listening. the whole market's changed, because it used to be very, very seasonal. So in April, you'd sell your most houses, April, May, June, and then it'd die a death over the summer, and then it'd bounce back for a couple of months. But you were just like up and down, you know, a couple of months at a time. Whereas now, literally, it dies a death from the 15th of December and picks back up straight away on the 2nd of Jan.
0: Are people bored over Christmas looking, that's a fancy house move?
1: Well, the busiest day on Rightmove is Boxing Day. Wow. So they've opened all the presents. You imagine you've got, I've got 7 kids, but I love them all. But the our house on Christmas Day just fills up with boxes and paper and toys, and you're like, or it didn't until they all got a little bit older. And you can't move. So when you've got 3 kids and that happens to you, you can't move. You need a bigger house, don't you?
0: Well, yeah, exactly. But then, of course, you know, as the kids grow up and they move away, you've got too much property, haven't you?
1: Retirement fund that they're not taxing you on yet. Somebody said that.
0: Hey, we mentioned about schools and stuff like that. Big day today, of course. A-level results.
1: Yeah, yeah.
0: Lots of people getting the results. Anybody in your household?
1: My daughter's just got hers this morning. She's got 2 B's and a C.
0: Brilliant.
1: Yeah.
0: It's always a bit, a bit of anxiety, isn't it, when they go and collect the results and stuff like that. It's like,
1: do you know what makes me laugh, though? Teachers. So she's got 2 teachers doing it, pretty much the same A-level in, like, media and stuff. And one of them gave her holy hell for the whole year, and the other praised her. It's the same course. And do you know what she got? She got a B for both. How different are teachers? It's There's no level playing field with them, is there? She was really panicking, thinking she wouldn't pass one.
2: Yeah.
1: But she got exactly the same result as the one that a teacher said, oh, yeah, you're great, you pass it.
2: And what's the plans for the future?
1: She started working for me now.
2: Oh, excellent.
1: Yeah, last week.
2: Keep it in the family.
1: Yeah.
2: Listen, I want to ask you a question about property, a very important question about phrases we use or estate agents use when you're buying a property. Stick around. More with John from Home Estate Agents next.
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0: out of Incognito and Jocelyn Brown. Always there from Tameside Radio. Don't forget today's Spin It or Bin It. We'll do it at 9.45 this morning. Today's song is Cliff Richard and Summer Holiday. Do you want to hear the song in full or do you want me to ditch it from the system altogether? The choice is yours. 07787 350452 is the WhatsApp number. Just put Spin It or Bin It with your name on there. The votes are very interesting today. I'll reveal more in less than half an hour. John's with us from Home Estate Agents. John, great to see you today.
1: Yeah,
0: looking very casual, if you don't mind me saying. And we were talking before about skinny jeans. Apparently it's fashionable.
1: Skinny jeans, fashionable. It goes back and forth, back and forth. My son walked in the other day in some big baggy things. I thought, what's that? It looked more like a skirt and a pair of jeans.
0: Fashion goes along the whole spectrum.
1: They're very clever, aren't these fashion gurus? Yeah.
0: Right, let me ask you a question, because I'm just looking at Home of the Week this week, which is a beautiful home in Mosley.
1: Yeah.
0: You've got O-I-R-O, which means offers in the region of.
1: Yeah.
0: Once upon a time, I'm going back years ago when I first bought my first house, it was a price.
1: Yeah.
0: It was one price, and then you'd kind of say, right, I'll offer you $2,000 or $3,000 less, or $5,000 if you were being cheeky.
1: Yeah.
0: Less, in the hope that the person selling the house would accept it.
1: Yeah.
0: Things are a bit different now, aren't they?
1: It's funny, it's a generational thing as well, because the couple there, obviously, they're a little bit older, and they're probably thinking, if I put it on at the price, because that's what it always used to be, then someone will come in and offer me $10,000 less. So if I put it on the price I want, they'll offer me $10,000 less. So they put offers in the region and built a bit of a butty in it so that they're prepared to come down a bit and give that impression. But the way I always do it is I put offers over and put it smack bang on what we're expecting. And then people walk in and they go, I'm not giving them it. I'm not paying anymore. I'll give them the asking price. And you're like, cha-ching, thanks very much. That's all we're after. Because if you put price on, you get $10,000 offers. If you put offers in the region of, they'll give you $20,000 less, and then you'll try and meet them in the middle somewhere. So really, it's from a negotiation side, it's much easier for us to put offers over on what the house is worth and get the asking price. Because like there, because they've gone over the 600, they're on at 620, you'll have less people viewing that. If it's on offers over 599, they might still get 610, because you might create a bit of a bubble of people. Yeah.
0: It's an interesting point, because, like I say, I mean, when you look at stuff like this and people offer over the price, have you had any kind of crazy times where people have offered real kind of stupid amounts over?
1: Yeah, well, in COVID, it was crazy. There was one house in Ashton, and I think from memory, it's a long time ago, isn't it? But I think it was 285 or something like that, and it sold for 335. And people were outbidding each other left, right and centre at the time.
0: Was it that bad?
1: Oh, it was ridiculous. Absolutely ridiculous. Well, everyone thought the market was going to crash after COVID. And then we came back. We used to sell 35 houses a month every month religiously.
0: Yeah, yeah.
1: Came back after COVID selling 70 a month, doubled overnight. And we're doing 20 viewings on every house that came to market. And it was everything was going up, $5,000 here, $10,000 there. 15, 20 was unusual, but 35, 40 was crazy. But it was happening. It's supply and demand, isn't it?
0: I think that's the thing, isn't it? You know, when you look at areas and properties and things like that,
1: yes.
0: If you want to, I always think, if you want to sell your house in the future, just look after it.
1: Yeah, yeah.
0: Don't let it, you know, deteriorate, because when I sold my house, it was like, well, don't do anything to it, because, you know, just sell it as it's seen.
1: Yeah.
0: Is that the kind of thing you say, or is it more different?
1: Well, I was having a conversation with my son, who works for me, this morning, and he'd gone out to Val the other day, and the lady, the house was immaculate, all done up and everything, and she wanted X for it, and it was only worth Y. So had she done it a little bit more modern, then she might have got it. Because what you get, I put a house on it, we put it on at 325, it was absolutely stunningly decorated, it was perfect. And you walked in, it was probably at the right money. It got $10,000 over in 3 days.
0: Much as that?
1: Yeah, because people are so visual, aren't they, now? So they're all on TikTok and Instagram. I mean, my wife's got a little I forget what it's called, something like Instagram. She's got a little board for how she wants her bathroom and a kitchen and everything. And all these 20-odd-year-old, 30-year-old ladies, they're all like, this is what I want, this is what I want. And then it comes up on Rightmove, just what I want. And then 15 of them all run to the house and pay 15, 20 grand more for it.
2: That's how it's working now. Yeah. So social media is playing a massive part on people buying property.
1: Yeah. Pinterest, that's the one. They've all got a Pinterest board. Honestly.
2: That's just crazy because, like I say, you know, when you look at the old days when we used to buy a house, you saw it, you looked round, you went back for second viewing and things like that.
1: Yeah.
2: But, I mean, do you get people who buy, well, put offers in without actually seeing it or send people around or whatever?
1: Yeah.
2: Does that happen?
1: I think I might have told you about it the other week. We sold it, put it on for 240, offers over. Hmm. I put it on our social media platform. We got 11,000 viewings on a Wednesday afternoon between 12 and 4. And we sold it full asking price at 5. And the guy sent his dad round the day after just to make sure it was how it looked on the video. And he wasn't even in the country. And it was just...
2: Craggy.
1: Yeah, same day. Crazy.
2: This is just... I mean, I would never buy anything, even like cars and stuff like that.
1: Yeah.
2: You want to feel it, touch it and make sure
1: it's... I think the thing with the house is, if you do that...
2: Yeah.
1: It's not ideal, is it? But if you're... I don't know if he was in the army or something. He wasn't in the country. So if you want to buy a house like that... There's a guy at our church, actually, and he's buying a house. And he's gone through some army broker. And what they do, they send people out and they check all these houses out and say, this is what we think the best... And they charge him a fee for it. So that's one thing if you're out of the country. But to just buy it off the back of that and say, me dad will see it tomorrow, is a bit different, isn't it?
2: It's crazy, it really is. But I've got another question to ask you in a second. Tameside Radio, and with John today from Home Estate Agents. More after this from M People's Sight for Sore Eyes.

0: And people, Cypher Sore Eyes. This is Tameside Radio. 9.33 on this Thursday morning as we head towards the weekend. Maybe you're selling a house this weekend. Maybe you're thinking of putting your house on the market. John's here from Home Estate Agents. John, when you're thinking of doing stuff like this, it's the kind of time you think, shall we just tart this house up a little bit? Shall we just spend some money on the house? My estate agent said, just leave it as it is. Because, you know, when they come in, they want to put their own stamp on the property anyway.
1: Yeah.
0: But you want to make it look half decent. I mean, don't think, you know, tidy it up, yeah, but if the walls need doing or whatever, it's probably worth spending a few quid in a tin of paint and just tighten it up a little
1: bit. If you, and it depends on how long it's been since you did your last last project. Because if everything's 20 years old and you do one room, the rest of the house is going to look awful, isn't it?
0: Exactly.
1: But your most important room, I tell you what, the amount of houses I go to and they've not even weeded the path at the front.
0: But that to me is attention to detail.
1: Yeah.
0: Why the heck would you want to sell a house and not make any effort?
1: Any effort at all.
0: To make it look good.
1: Yeah, because they call it curb appeal. And you sort of, if you see a house and it's all nice on the front and then you open the door and your hallway's clear, you're already in a good frame of mind about this house.
0: First impressions.
1: Yeah. If you walk down the path and there's weeds everywhere and you open the front door and it's piled full of shoes and coats and you can't get through the front door, you're going around the house with a negative thought before you might walk in the kitchen, might be the nicest kitchen you've ever seen in your life, but you're already in a bad mood about the house. So just make sure your initial 20 seconds is perfect.
0: It's a really good point to say that. I mean, it's like, how much do you spend on making the house look decent? I mean, you know, you can spend hundreds and hundreds of pounds on decorating. What I had issues with my house. I knew there was issues.
1: Yeah.
0: The estate agents knew there were issues.
1: Yeah.
0: But said, look, don't start making it, you know, all fancy, because whoever they've got, and they had people already in line
1: to buy it.
0: To buy. They knew the purchasers or potential purchasers. Is that what it's like these days?
1: Yeah. Because you've got, I mean, we register 15, 20 people a day every day for buying houses, so we know who's on the books and what they're looking for.
0: You've got an idea of what they want.
1: Yeah. Well, sometimes you could put a house on and have 20 viewers over the weekend, because we've got people registered who want that house. And it gets less and less as you get up to the top end. So once you break 500-600 grand, there might be three people in all the team site looking for something like that week.
0: But that house has got to be immaculate for
1: that
0: price.
1: It's got to be spot on, hasn't it? Yeah, you've got to and you've got to show it off. You've got to make it look better than everything else. Because there might be 20, 30 houses on the market at that price across sort of Stalybridge, Mosley, and all over Tameside.
0: Things like the gardens make a big thing, doesn't it? You know, fences. If you've got rotten fences, is it worth kind of speaking to the neighbours and saying, look, this is what I'm looking at doing. I'm going to sell the house. Can we?
1: One of the worst things, which brings us on to what you're saying, is I go upstairs, I look out the back bedroom, and the neighbour to the right hasn't cut the grass for the last 3 years, and it's a complete and utter dump. And then the one to the left is immaculate. So you can always, that's a good way.
0: Which leads me on nicely here.
1: Yeah.
0: It's like this is scripted, isn't it?
1: Yeah.
0: Trust me, it's not. It leads me on nicely. When I bought my house years ago, I spent a couple of Fridays and Saturdays casually driving past.
1: Yeah.
0: Because you want to know what the area is
1: like.
0: You want to see, you know, if there's any problems. But they always say you can get the perfect property, but you can't choose your neighbours.
1: Yeah.
0: How on earth do you want to get to know what your neighbours are like? Because if you ask them, the people who buy the house or whatever, oh, they're great.
1: Yeah.
0: Do you want to be?
1: Oh, they're not going to say they're awful, are they? the best way to do it, and I'm a cheeky salesman, but I don't think you need to worry, because nobody's going to go, ooh, what are they knocking on my door for? So go and knock on the neighbour's door directly either side and the one across. And you knock on and you say, oh, are you? I'm just thinking of buying that house across the road. What's it like round here? And if they come and they've got a big joint of marijuana and you're like, I don't want to live here, then don't buy it. But if they might come to the door and they might be a really nice couple, or they might open the door and there's like 20 screaming kids and you're a retired person and you think, well, I'm not living next door to that. No, it's a semi-detached. So just do it like that.
0: That's a really cheeky way of doing it, but very, very clever.
1: Yeah, because they're not going to object. They're either going to go, oh, do you know what? It's lovely. And they'll like the fact that they'll know who their new neighbour's going to be as well. So it kind of ticks a lot of boxes. and you know where you're moving to. They know who they're getting.
0: Yeah.
1: And then you've already introduced yourself if you do buy it. And then when you move in, you might even get a card and a bottle of wine.
0: This is, hopefully. This is the thing, because I remember the next door for me was being sold a long time ago. And I had net curtains at the time, going back a while. Yeah. And it was a Saturday morning, and they were... It was like an open house kind of thing. They have people after people after people. I was there, curtain twitching all morning, thinking, oh, I don't like look of you.
1: Yeah, yeah.
0: You do, don't you? Because you want to know who your neighbours are.
1: Yeah.
0: But I think there's a great initiative, that, going to knocking on, saying you're thinking of buying.
1: Yeah.
0: I'd never think about that at all.
1: And it's dead easy. It comes from my days of selling Kirby, and we used to do 2020. So if you'd have sold a Kirby in one house... You go and knock on the neighbours all around, it's like five doors either side, because they'd all know them, or they did back in the day. Now you don't know your neighbours, do you? But you say, oh, Joel's just had a free carpet shampoo, do you want one? And they go, oh, if Joel's had one, I'll have one. And it's the same thing. They know the neighbours, and they'll talk to you openly if you know someone on the street, or if you're buying a house on the street. You know, they just want to tell you how great the area is, or if it's not, they'll say, well, I wouldn't live around here.
0: Well, do you know what? That's the best tip I've heard from anybody in, you know, the estate agent world. Just have that conversation with somebody, with the neighbours. I'm thinking of buying. That's a really good way. I've never thought of that.
1: It's all the simple things, isn't it? The simple things. And most people would be terrified of knocking on someone's door. Mm. But when they open the door, you just say, I'm thinking of buying next door. They'll just open up to you and they'll just spiel whatever they want to you.
0: That's a really good point, actually. Yeah. God, I can't believe that. This has been so exciting today. John, thank you so much for this.
1: No worries.
0: Some really good advice. More next week with John from Home Estate Agents. Have a great week, and keep selling in them T-shirts and shorts.
1: Yes, thank you
0: very much indeed, sir.
1: See you soon.
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5: The organisers of the Eurovision Song Contest have said they've changed the rules for 2027 so the winning broadcaster will automatically be ineligible to host the competition if their state's involved in an armed conflict or sensitive geopolitical situation. The implication is that nations such as Israel and Ukraine, both currently at war, will be unable to stage the contest the year after any song from either nation was the winner. Comedian Jasper Carrot said he is so proud of his actress daughter Lucy Davis after she revealed she'd been diagnosed with incurable breast cancer. The Office star, 53, revealed her condition on Tuesday, saying she doesn't know how long she's got left. Carrot, whose real name is Robert Davies, said this is a very difficult time for the whole family. We've been supporting her in every way possible since her diagnosis. And Sam Thompson and Pete Wicks will explore the extremes of male self-improvement for a new ITV2 documentary series. The pair will front Sam and Pete Dying to Look Good, which delves into the practice of looks maxing, an online phenomenon focused on maximising one's physical attractiveness to women.

Womack and Womack, Teardrops from Tameside Radio. And a big thank you to John again from the Home Estate Agents coming in today. Discussing all things property, which is always interesting, and asking those kind of questions you want to ask. Listen, if there's a question you want me to ask John next week, always drop me a quick message on the WhatsApp, 07787350452. It's good having the professional knowledge and you know, tips and advice and stuff like that. So back next week. Right, so let's talk about this now. Spin it or bin it. 9:45 just gone on Thursday morning. Loads and loads of people saying one thing about this song, Cliff Richard, Summer Holiday. In fact, 96% of people voted one way on this.

0: voted for the song to be played. Good choice as well. Thank you for that. Cliff Richard and Summer Holiday at Tameside Radio. What a tune. Kind of makes you feel good, doesn't it? It's got that real kind of feel-good factor about that song. It really has. Right, 10 to 10. Don't forget, lots and lots of things going on this weekend. Tomorrow is the big street fest in Stalybridge around Armentia Square and the surrounding streets. Lots of food, entertainment, and the weather will be perfect. I believe today is the peak of the temperatures. Tomorrow should be a little bit cooler as well, so that's good. On Saturday, it's Super Saturday in the centre of Ashton, around the market, outdoor market area. Lots of things going on there, including street art. There's Grit Studios. So one-of-a-kind paint jam in Ashton Town Centre. So graffiti artists, street performers, live music, and loads more as well. And then, of course, on Sunday, there's two events, two big events we can talk about. One is the Mottram Show, which is taking place at the Mottram Showground. There's tickets still available, I believe, for that, mottramshow.co.uk. You can get your tickets there, and it's a full-day event, that one. And on Sunday as well, there's an event raising money for Willowood Hospice. It's the 6th annual Peter Rusty Kennedy Memorial Car Show, and that's on at the Dixon Academy in Ashton-under-Lyne. So get yourself down there. Enjoy it. Right, coming up next, we've got Fleetwood Mac, Inner Circle, and then the 10 at 10 countdown. Coming up just after 10 this morning here on Tameside Radio.
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1: The proportion of 18-year-olds receiving at the top grades has risen for the third year in a row, while the number of students accepted onto degree courses has reached a record high. Hundreds of thousands of young people are finding out their A-level, T-level and BTEC grades this morning. The rise in top grades is largely driven by maths, with more young people taking it and doing well. Here's Dr. Paul Bell, a head teacher we spoke to this morning.
2: So it's been an exceptional year for results for our students. The vast majority of them are so happy about getting their first choice place. And even those students who didn't perhaps get the results that they want, they've left today happy, knowing that they've got the options that they need going forward.
1: Our reporter Tanita Sims has been out and about speaking to some of those celebrating today.
3: 3 A stars, an A, and then an A star in my PQ.
4: Absolutely amazing. And what's next for you?
3: So I'm going to Cambridge to study English literature in October.
1: Elsewhere today, a rare amber heat warning is now in force across swathes of England, with warnings we could see the hottest day of the year so far. Temperatures could potentially reach 38 degrees Celsius in the fifth heatwave of what's on track to be a record-breaking hot summer. The UK economy grew by 0.4% between April and June, down from 0.6% in the first quarter of the year. Economists say the Iran war is starting to take its toll on the economy. We're also being warned growth will slow even further without a resolution to the conflict soon. But today's figure was better than expected. Chancellor John Healey says they'll double down to boost growth in every postcode. A ban on zero-hour contracts could cost businesses up to £3 billion a year, but will still support growth. That's according to new government analysis of their plans, saying it'll help millions of workers who face uncertainty over their weekly earnings. But retailers say it could risk a hammer blow to young people's job prospects. And there was a 650% increase in the number of Google searches for sore eyes after the solar eclipse last night. Millions turned their eyes to the skies to watch the moon cover around 90% of the sun, the most it's been blocked in the sky since 1999. From Radio News Hub, I'm Frankie Hersine.
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7: Now with the local headlines, I'm Claire Webber. A 16-year-old girl from Denton who'd been missing for almost a month has been found. Jessica Hurst was last seen getting off a bus at Piccadilly Gardens on July the 16th after visiting Granada Park. Greater Manchester Police have confirmed she has been found and thanked everyone who shared appeals for information. Officers had traced her movements using CCTV and body-worn camera footage. Plans for 28 new homes in Failsworth, including 14 car-free properties, could be approved by Oldham Council next week. The development is proposed for a vacant site off Oldham Road near Brookdale and Ridgefield Street. The plans include two- and three-storey homes, but none would be affordable housing. Three objections have been made over concerns the homes could increase parking and congestion on surrounding streets. The planning committee will consider the application on August the 19th. High Peak MP John Pearce has welcomed the government's announcement that it will consider banning disposable barbecues in public spaces. The announcement follows a summer of wildfires across the UK, including major fires in the High Peak, which have affected hundreds of acres of moorland. Mr. Pearce has been campaigning for action on disposable barbecues and says several major retailers have now agreed to stop selling them nationally. That's all for now. For more local news, visit TamesideRadio.com.
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9: Well, it's going to be a scorcher day today, dry and largely sunny. A bit hazy this afternoon, but feeling very hot. We're looking at highs across Tameside, Glossop and Oldham of 34 degrees today. Right, come on, let's do it for a Thursday.

Jackie Graham, Round and Around at Tameside Radio's 10 at 10 countdown. So, 10 songs, 1 year. Interesting one this morning, I tell you. This was the year British Telecom announces it's going to phase out the iconic red telephone boxes. Oh, they're so expensive to buy now, them, you know. They really are. And also, the very first mobile phone network in the UK is launched by Vodafone. The second followed very soon after by Cellnet. Any ideas? 07787 350 452. This song was in the charts by Princess. Same year number one from Tameside Radio's 10 at 10.

Sammy number one, Tameside Radio. It's the 10 at 10 countdown for a Thursday morning. This was the year the UK miners' strike was involving, at its peak, 142,000 coal miners across the UK ends after 1 year. And you might remember as well, Mohammed Al-Fayed buys the London-based department store Harrods. Any ideas? Where are we? Which decade are we in? 07787 350452. And this song was in the charts as well from Cars. Drive. 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

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Quarter past ten, it's the 10 at 10 countdown. Now, always, always, football news gives the year away. This was the year rioting breaks out at the FA Cup quarter-final between Luton Town and Millwall at Kenilworth Road in Luton. Hundreds of hooligans tear seats from the stands and throw them onto the pitch before a massive pitch invasion. Which was the year? Are we somewhere in the 80s, maybe? Also, the carnage continues in the streets near the stadium, resulting in a major damage to vehicles and property. Luton Town win the game 1-0 in this particular year. It was well in the headlines. This song in the charts from Billy Idol, White Wedding, 07787 350 452. If you have any idea, it's Tameside Radio, it's 10 at 10 countdown.

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1: This is Tameside Radio's 10 at 10 countdown for Thursday morning. Hot day today, 34 degrees in the sunshine this afternoon. Billy Idol, White Wedding. This was the year that 56 people were killed, sadly, in the Bradford City Stadium fire. I've got people around the office here thinking, is it or is it Lots of people texting in as well. A few with the right answer, a few with the wrong answer. Good morning to, let's have a look, the two Ricks in Dupart. 1 year out. Alan, good morning, Alan. Loving the show, so glad you got the gig, pal. Oh, thank you. Is it? Yes, it is, correct. I nearly gave it away there, Alan, but thank you so much. Manchester United in this year win the FA Cup for the sixth time in their history with a 1-0 win over Everton in the final at Wembley. The only goal of the game is scored by 20-year-old Northern Irish forward Norman Whiteside, who scored in United's last FA Cup triumph 2 years earlier. 07787 350 452. Are we in the 80s or the 90s?

you know, I'm absolutely shocked by the staff here at Tameside Radio because they're all getting it wrong. Year by year, they're all guessing. I'm going to stab at it, you know what I mean? The thing is, they're all too young, that's what it is. If you don't remember. Tameside Radio for a Thursday morning. It's the 10 of 10 countdown. The 14th James Bond film, A View to a Kill, is releasing this year, marking the 7th and final appearance by Roger Moore. And the Sinclair C5 ceases production just after 7 months, and fewer than 17,000 units were sold. It was never going to be the hot vehicle of the year, was it, eh? Right, OK, let's have a look. Sean, line at Richmond. Is it? Yes, it is. Perfect. You got it right. Thank you very much indeed. Elaine in Godley, getting it right as well. Neil, the hot van man. Yeah, do you know what? There's nothing worse than being too hot in a van. Air conditioning, that's what you need, man. Air conditioning. Also getting it right this morning. We're in the 80s, but which particular year? Dire Straits was in the charts with this.

Dire Straits, Money for Nothing on Tameside Radio's 10 at 10 countdown. Such a great year this year. Some of the songs are brilliant. The number two and number one song, a bit bizarre, but I'll play them for you in about 10 minutes' time. This was the year the first Toys R Us stores in the UK opened. It's Woking, Wood Green and Basildon, all down south. And the department store chains British Home Stores and Habitat amalgamated. I remember Habitat was a standalone store. They had one in Withenshaw, I think it was. It was like a really kind of posh version of, an upgrade version of IKEA. But those were the days back in, I think, it was the 80s, wasn't it? So, yes. Any more ideas? 07787 350 452. Go on, even if you get it wrong, just have a go. It's all about taking part, not winning, you know what I mean? We'll do some more shout-outs in a bit after this in the charts in this particular week, of this particular year. Tina Turner, We Don't Need Another Hero, from Tameside Radio's 10 at 10 countdown. Out of the-

0: Tina Turner on Tameside Radio's Tina Turner Countdown. We don't need another hero. So, this was the year the UK High Street started transitioning from the traditional town centre department stores and small grocers and places like that to the large out-of-town superstores and indoor shopping malls. Famous names like, you know, C&A. Remember C&A? Crikey. Woolworths as well, really popular in this particular year. And also as well, charitable organisation Comic Relief was launched as well. We are heading ever so closer to the number one. Your final chance on the WhatsApp 07787 350 452. UB40 and Chrissy Hine is next in number three.
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Good morning to Chris, who's got the year right. Thank you very much, Chris, for your message. Who's this? Alan. 1 year out. Okay. Yeah, get it right. Sorry, you got it right eventually. Elaine, you are 2 years out. Oh, come on, Elaine. You got 10 out of 10 for trying. We're in the 80s somewhere, but where? This was the year that Max Headroom makes the UK debut on Channel 4 with the sci-fi television movie Max Headroom, 20 Minutes into the Future, and also the debut of the drama series Howard's Way on BBC One. Remember Howard's Way? It was on a Sunday night. It was the night when you used to put the immersion heater on for have a bath before school the next day. You had a Mr. Matey for your bubble bath and Vosine shampoo. Do you remember those nights? And used to put the immersion heat on just before Howard's Way started. So at the end of the programme, you had enough bath water, hot. It were the days. Number two in the charts of this particular week was Madonna with Holiday.

0: The 10 at 10 countdown. This is Tameside Radio on a Thursday morning. So, number two in the charts this particular week was Madonna and Holiday. And this was the year that after 20 years on the air, ITV Saturday afternoon sports programme, World of Sport is broadcast for the very last time. Oh, it was an icon thing, wasn't it? Every Saturday afternoon we were glued to our TV sets for World of Sport. Okay, so your final chance now. I'm going to reveal the answer after this next track, because we've just heard Madonna, Holiday, and she had a number one. It's bizarre having two hits. Number one, number two. Number one was this from Madonna, Into the Groove.
1: And you can dance for inspiration. Come on.

0: So she had a number two hit with Holiday, Madonna, and number one hit as well in the same week in the same charts, Into the Groove. Today's top 10 at 10 countdown. Did you get it right? So many people get it in 1986 and 87. No, it was 1985. Well done if you did, you got it right. Stand by, Martin Emery's next at 11 o'clock here on Tameside Radio. I'll see you tomorrow morning.
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1: Exactly 11 o'clock now. Good morning to you. Time for an update with the very latest news headlines. Here's Frankie Airsi.
2: The top grades have been on the up for the third year in a row, and a new record's been set for the number of 18-year-olds getting on to degree courses. Hundreds of thousands of teenagers in England, Wales and Northern Ireland have got their A-level, T-level and BTEC results today. Dr. Paul Bell is a head teacher we spoke to this morning.
3: You know, I've taught some of these students in year seven, and to see them come through the school and grow, literally and metaphorically, has just been so rewarding. It's one of the most wonderful things about being a head teacher.
2: Well, we've also spoken to these students who got their results today.
4: I've got a distinction star in engineering, an A in EPQ, a B in sociology and a C in maths, so I'm quite happy with my results.
5: It's been a big team effort, but it has been hard work, but I'm really glad it's paid off. So
2: the rise in students receiving A's and A stars was largely down to more kids taking maths, and I'm doing well in it too. Elsewhere today, amber extreme heat warnings are now in force across southern and central parts of England. Forecasters say it could be the hottest day of the year so far. We're on track for the hottest summer on record too, beating the previous one set only last year. In some parts, it could potentially reach up to 38 degrees Celsius. Growth in the UK economy slowed to 0.4% in the second quarter, down from 0.6%, but it's a stronger performance than expected. A boost from the heatwaves and the World Cup helped offset the impacts of the Iran war. Chancellor John Healey says they need to double down and drive growth in every postcode. More than 150 youth organisations and young people in Scotland have urged the Prime Minister to rethink the social media ban for under-16s. The letter, led by Scottish Youth Parliament, warns it could force kids to less safe corners of the internet. They're also calling on Andy Burnham to work with young people to implement the change, should he move ahead with it. And Travis Kelce's opened up about his wedding to Taylor Swift, saying it was the best night of his life. He's not spoken on it before, and neither have shared any pictures from the big night just yet. The pair tied the knot in New York's Madison Square Garden last month with more than 1,000 guests in attendance. That's the latest from Radio News Hub. I'm Frankie Hersine.
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7: And now with the local headlines, I'm Claire Webber. A 16-year-old girl from Denton who'd been missing for almost a month has been found. Jessica Hurst was last seen getting off a bus at Piccadilly Gardens on July the 16th after visiting Granada Park. Greater Manchester Police have confirmed she has been found and thanked everyone who shared appeals for information. Officers had traced her movements using CCTV and body-worn camera footage. Plans for 28 new homes in Failsworth, including 14 car-free properties, could be approved by Oldham Council next week. The development is proposed for a vacant site off Oldham Road near Brookdale and Ridgefield Street. The plans include two- and three-storey homes, but none would be affordable housing. Three objections have been made over concerns the homes could increase parking and congestion on surrounding streets. The planning committee will consider the application on August the 19th. High Peak MP John Pearce has welcomed the government's announcement that it will consider banning disposable barbecues in public spaces. The announcement follows a summer of wildfires across the UK, including major fires in the High Peak, which have affected hundreds of acres of moorland. Mr Pearce has been campaigning for action on disposable barbecues and says several major retailers have now agreed to stop selling them nationally. That's all for now. For more local news, visit tamesideradio.com.
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1: So that's amber heat alert in place for daytime and the evening as well. All day today, 30 degrees expected over the next hour or so, 33 degrees mid-afternoon, just to warn you, but maybe not quite as much sunshine as we're expecting, actually. Quite a few sunny intervals later on this afternoon, which might take the edge off, you never know. Overnight tonight, remaining pretty warm. We're down to around about 18 degrees. It is going to remain dry, and then tomorrow, waking up to sunny intervals, quite a bit of cloud towards the afternoon, and a little bit cooler as well at 25. Cooler over the weekend, actually. Oh, good morning.

So 1985 then. On today's 10 or 10 countdown with Marcus. Some big songs in there, weren't there? That was a good chart. I enjoyed that today. Got a countdown for you tomorrow morning from 10 o'clock on Tameside Radio. Year of mystery to identify. So Julian Lennon, Too Late for Goodbyes. Black Box doing right on time before that. 12 minutes after 11 already. How are things with you then? Hope you're managing to get through the heat. We'll do this together between now and three. 28 degrees in here at the moment. The fan blowing hot air as ever. Just how we like it. What's coming up today? If you can stick around, that will be a nice thing to do. Sam Fender now. This is Arm's Length. Place here at Tameside Radio.

0: Sam Fender doing Arms Lane, Tameside Radio, with today's best music and your favourite songs of all time. Well, happy Thursday. Nice to have you along. Lots coming up as ever. We'll see what's in the brand new editions of the Tameside Reporter and Gossip Chronicle a little later on. They are both out in print today. Plenty of inspiration if you fancy heading out over the next few days with the family. There's loads going on this weekend, actually. And we have some quizzing to do. Extra tuition on the school time options quiz from 12:40. We'll play another round of Statistically Speaking just after 2 o'clock. Also, why it's great to be a Southpaw. Yes, it's Left-Handers Day today. More about that later. Fine and Cannibals, they're playing next.
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Cannibal, She Drives Me Crazy. New music from Tate Asu. Heading back to the early 90s with those London beat types as well. Tateside Radio is today's best music and your favourite songs of all time. 13th of August then. This is Martin. Thanks for joining us this morning. So apparently it's National Prosecco Day today. Yes, Prosecco Day. For the best of the bunch. International Left-Handers Day, of which I am one. And apparently only 13% of people are left-handed, so we're clearly very special people. And always remember that very important slogan, everybody's born right-handed, only the greatest overcoming. Thank you very much, that's the one. Take that now, sweet.

0: Tameside Radio, London Bees Thinking About You. Sweet July is the latest from Take That. Should be a new album from the boys a little later on this year. We're heading back to 1986 very shortly. Jermaine Stewart coming up. Harry Styles on the way as well.
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0: Usual heavy traffic around the centre of Mottram at the moment. It's looking particularly busy from the end of the M67. Hyde Road absolutely solid into the centre there. Mottram Moor, both directions looking pretty slow through the roadworks. And actually, if you're coming in from Tintwistle, long delays along Manchester Road onto Market Street in Hollingworth. If you're coming up from Glossop, a lot of slow traffic now back pretty much to the Glossop Road junction there on Dinting Vale, heading north on towards the Shore Lane junction. Then on Brookfield Road, it's really busy up towards the Woolley Bridge roundabout and then on towards Woolley Lane as well, up to the Gunning Light. So it will take you quite a while to get through that, actually. High Street West, a little bit busy the side of Arundel Street there. High Street East inbound as well. Back to Manor Park looking a little bit slow this morning. But elsewhere across the area, things generally okay, you'll be glad to know. Local public transport, we do have some issues on the trains because of the hot weather conditions. There is a reduced service on Northern at the moment between Piccadilly and Hadfield. So departures from Glossop, seeing the 11:38 and the 11:55 services. The 11:38 to Hadfield, the 11:55 to Piccadilly, both cancelled. And over lunchtime, the 8 minutes past one to Hadfield and the 1:25 to Piccadilly. Neither of those will be running either. Departures at Staley Bridge at the moment appear to be fine. On the trams, because of an earlier road traffic collision, still one or two delays between Ashton and Eccles, and a faulty tram leading to delays between services from Manchester Airport to Victoria. But any updates from you, always welcome. 0330 123 0181 is our travel line number. That's 0330 123 0181.
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Say So Radio, Harry Styles, Dance No More, and Jermaine Stewart before that. We don't have to take our clothes off. In this heat, we may beg to differ. It's almost 20 to 12 already. Thursday morning, this is Martin. Good to have you with us. Hot House, Flowers Down. Don't go, will you?

Same Tide Radio, today's best music and your favourite songs of all time. Don't go from the hothouse flowers, from the hothouse, in fact. I'm noticing 30 degrees in here. That's 2 degrees, it's gone up in about 20 minutes. Wow. Got plenty of music file coming up in just a second. Now, a little appeal here, which may interest you, or maybe somebody you know. If you have been diagnosed with COPD, something that could be worth finding out about is the Medicines Evaluation Unit. They're currently looking for volunteers to take part in COPD research studies. Now, by getting involved, you'll be helping researchers develop future treatments that could benefit thousands of people living with the condition. If you're eligible, participants may receive compensation up to £3,000, depending on the study, for their time and travel expenses. If you would like to see whether you can take part, maybe you know somebody who could, meu.org.uk, that's obviously for the Medicines Evaluation Unit, so meu.org.uk is the website for all the details, meu.org.uk. Now, next Friday, Brandon Flowers is going to be releasing a brand new album, which is called Thrasher. He's going down the country music vibe with it. This is a brand new single. It's called Tiger's Blood here at Tameside.

0: So the new album Thrasher out next Friday, and that is brand new from Brandon Flowers, Tiger's Blood.
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Sunnyside Radio, Supergrass, all right. Cyndi Lauper, Time After Time, before that, 5 minutes to midday. We're almost there, Thursday afternoon. This is Martin. School time options quiz in the next hour, by the way. Extra tuition this week. School summer break. Yesterday was sport history and food preparation and nutrition, so the head will send us down the corridor at about 20 to 1 for fun. You can play along later. Black Eyed Peas, TLC and Niall Horan for you after the news headlines. Head of the news, Alka's.

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1: That's exactly 12 midday now. Good afternoon to you. Time for an update with the very latest news headlines. Here's Johnny Holmes.
2: The proportion of students receiving the top grades has risen for the third year in a row, while the number of students accepted on degree courses has reached a record high. Hundreds of thousands of young people in England, Northern Ireland and Wales are finding out their A-level, T-level and BTEC grades this morning. We spoke to these students who got their results.
3: 3 A stars, an A, and then an A star in my PQ.
4: I was a little bit nervous, but I was quite confident that I'd get what I needed to get my apprenticeship, and now that I have it, it feels like a weight's been lifted.
2: The head teacher, Dr. Paul Bell, says it's a nervous day for him too.
5: There's nerves the night before. There's also, because we download the day before, the real excitement of seeing some students who we know are going to be so delighted just open their envelopes.
2: A rare amber heat warning is now in force across swathes of England, with warnings we could see the hottest day of the year so far. Temperatures could potentially reach 38 degrees Celsius in the fifth heatwave of what's on track to be a record-breaking hot summer. The UK economy grew by 0.4% between April and June, down from 0.6% in the first quarter of the year. Economists say the Iran war is starting to take its toll on the economy, with consumers facing higher energy bills and fuel prices. We're being warned growth will slow even further without a resolution to the conflict soon. Household pets are set to feature on a new range of stamps from Royal Mail.
6: We celebrate not only the great achievements of people in the UK, but also the passions and things that really motivate people. And clearly, with over half the population apparently having pets, it's something that we think worth celebrating in stamps.
2: That's their spokesperson, David Gold. The collection features a range of pets, from dogs to fancy rats. And experts say summer blockbuster The Odyssey could lead to an increase in teenagers choosing to study the classics at A-level. That's the latest from Radio News Hub. I'm Johnny Holmes.
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9: And now with the local headlines, I'm Claire Webber. A 16-year-old girl from Denton who'd been missing for almost a month has been found. Jessica Hurst was last seen getting off a bus at Piccadilly Gardens on July the 16th after visiting Granada Park. Greater Manchester Police have confirmed she has been found and thanked everyone who shared appeals for information. Officers had traced her movements using CCTV and body-worn camera footage. Plans for 28 new homes in Failsworth, including 14 car-free properties, could be approved by Oldham Council next week. The development is proposed for a vacant site off Oldham Road near Brookdale and Ridgefield Street. The plans include 2- and 3-storey homes, but none would be affordable housing. 3 objections have been made over concerns the homes could increase parking and congestion on surrounding streets. The planning committee will consider the application on August the 19th. High Peak MP John Pearce has welcomed the government's announcement that it will consider banning disposable barbecues in public spaces. The announcement follows a summer of wildfires across the UK, including major fires in the High Peak, which have affected hundreds of acres of moorland. Mr Pearce has been campaigning for action on disposable barbecues and says several major retailers have now agreed to stop selling them nationally. That's all for now. For more local news, visit TamesideRadio.com.
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1: So we have that amber heat alert in place until midnight tonight. 32 degrees, the current high across the region. Should be topping out mid-afternoon at around about 33 degrees Celsius. Very, very hot today. But a good deal of sunshine to look forward to as well. But a few wisps of cloud in between. Maybe not quite as much sunshine as we had yesterday. Dry with a few clear periods overnight. Very warm as well. Down to around about 18 before dawn tomorrow. And then it's Sunday intervals for the first part of daytime Friday. Becoming quite cloudy, though, towards late afternoon. And a bit cooler as well tomorrow at 25.

Same Side Radio, today's best music and your favourite songs of all time. Waterfalls from TLC. The Black Eyed Peas, Where Is the Love? Thursday afternoon. New editions of the Tameside Reporter and Gossip Chronicle, though they're in print today, by the way. We'll see what's in the papers a little later. It's A-level results day as well, yes. Yeah, family members getting theirs today. Hope it's worked out for you. Record number of 18-year-olds, they say, have secured a place at their first-choice university, which is good news. Maybe today, though, you're going through clearing and all that. Well, I hope it works out for you as well. I hope you really get where you want to be. You've got to love uni life. Let the fun begin. 12 minutes after midday, this is Martin. We'll do some quizzing in about 25 minutes' time, by the way, with a round of the school time options quiz, a little extra tuition here. This is Niall Horan now, current song Dinner Party. Time's up.

0: title track from his latest album, Dinner Party. That's Niall Horan. Check him out at Co-op Live in Manchester on September the 25th as well, almost 12:15. Thursday afternoon with Martin Allen. Paul Harvey doing Drive this afternoon between 3 and 7, by the way. And, of course, 60 minutes chosen by you to kick off the programme. We'll do an hour of non-stop music for you between 7 and 8 a little later on. And if you love your movies, Paul Baker back on with E-Movie Box. If you love your easy listening, Peter Milburn doing his sentimental journey from 9 o'clock right the way through to 11. And then we'll chill you out into Friday morning with 2 hours of late-night love songs. That's the rest of Thursday here. And it's Duran Duran and Tiffany playing next.
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That's it for me. I think we're alone now. Same Side Radio. Hello. So are we all eclipsed out now? The eclipse glasses can go back in the drawer for a while. I didn't get any glasses myself. I had no filter for the camera or anything like that. So last night, stood in the back garden, piece of paper, little pinhole and a piece of card, and managed to capture it that way. I actually got quite a nice picture of it as well. The next partial solar eclipse, by the way, for the UK, August the 2nd next year. A true total solar eclipse, though, won't be visible on the UK mainland until apparently September the 23rd, 2090. I'm not sure I'm going to see that one. That might be it now. I think it probably is. Duran Duran, Nile Rodgers.

0: Heavens Haven't Seen, Temptations, and Duran Duran, Nile Rodgers, Free to Love, Tameside Radio. School time options quiz, extra tuition about 15 minutes time. Listen out for the class bell. Yesterday it was down to Corridor 4, home of the gym, of course, so we had some sport, we had history, we had food preparation and nutrition, a new round of subjects for you from around 20 to 1.
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0: Well, a busy old afternoon if you're coming in from Tintwistle. Manchester Road queues back into the centre of Tintwistle there, all the way into Hollingworth and Market Street towards the Gunning Lights. Mottram Moor looking particularly busy into the centre of Mottram. Likewise, from the end of the M67, queuing traffic there onto the Hattersley Island all the way down Hyde Road. If you're coming down from Staley Bridge, a little bit busy around Rowcross Road, especially onto Batmore, joining Mottram Moor there. And if you're going to be coming up from Glossop, it's looking really rather slow just after Glossop Road, actually, on Dinting Vale, passing Shore Lane, and it's really solid on Brookfield Road, all the way towards the Woolleybridge roundabout. And to be honest, Woolley Lane also looking very busy up towards the Gunning Lights. Centre of Glossop, either side of High Street West on, Arundel Street on High Street West and High Street East, looking a little bit slow at the moment. If you're going to be travelling around the Copley area, don't forget Huddersfield Road, seeing those temporary traffic lights just near to the garage. So we've got some delays in both directions there, but the other major routes around the area, generally okay. Just a little bit busy through the Denton Island on the clockwise M60. Once you pass Junction 23 there at Ashton, you will be slowing down to Junction 24 and remains fairly busy there after down to 25 at Brinnington and Bredbury. Usual delays at the moment through the roadworks at the Simmerster Island, anti-clockwise M60 joining the main carriageway once again, the eastbound M62 looking a little bit slow on the approaches. And just around the other side of town, usual heavy traffic between 16 at Pendlebury and Eccles at Junction 12. M61 joining at the Swinton Interchange, very busy onto the anti-clockwise M60, but the rest of the motorway network appears to be okay. Now, because of the hot weather conditions today, Northern reducing their services on the stretch between Piccadilly and Hadfield. So the departures at Glossop this afternoon, 8 minutes past one to Hadfield, won't be running. The 1:25 to Piccadilly has also been cancelled. The other services at the moment appear to be running. No issues at Staley Bridge reports, which is good news. And still one or two delays on Metrolink because of an earlier road traffic collision. The services between Ashton and Eccles affected there. And also minor delays due to a faulty tram between the airport and Victoria. Many updates from you. Always welcome. Do get in touch. 0330 123 0181. That's our travel line number, 0330 123 0181.
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Louis Tomlinson doing Imposter, Material Girl from Madonna before that. 24 minutes to one. School time options quiz is imminent. A game where we learn together. We thought we'd throw in a bit of extra tuition today for the school summer break. So if you want to play along, be here in just a second. First of all, back to 1995 with Grace, Tameside Radio.

0: as part of your Tameside Radio weekend, Saturday night from 10 o'clock. Colin Hanslip with those dance classics once again for a couple of hours. Grace, not over yet, 1995. Voice of the Beehive coming up, and the UK number one. 20 weeks at the top now, you know. Sam Fender and Olivia Dean, unbelievable. Okay, well, 19 minutes to one, so here we go. Three multiple choice questions coming up, each on a different school subject. Virtual gold stars awarded for 3 out of 3, a little extra tuition for the summer break. School time options quiz, where we learn together. Let's hear from the head, see where she's going to send us to this afternoon, then.
1: Attention, please. Yes. Due to building work in the main block, today's lessons will take place on the top floor. So please take extra care.
0: They must be mad working in this seat. Top floor it is, then. Let's make our way up there with a quarter lesson. Let's pop into room number 41. Oh, where they're doing maths. We'd like to know, what is 60% of 3,000? So no calculations for this one, please. Don't whip out your phone calculator. 60% of 3,000, is it A, 1,600? Is it B, 1,750? Or is it C, 1,800? So what is 60% of 3,000? 1,600, 1,750, or 1,800? Another quarter lesson. Let's snip across the corridor to room 42. They're doing history. In which city is Europe's oldest university? So in which city is Europe's oldest university? Now, would you A, find it in Oxford? Would you B, find it in Naples? Or would you C, find it in Bologna? So Oxford, Naples, or Bologna? In which of those cities is Europe's oldest university? Final lesson of the day. Let's nip next door to room number 44, see what they're doing. That's a music class. By what name is the singer Stuart Goddard better known? So by what name is the singer Stuart Goddard better known? Now, would it be A, Adamant? Would it be B, Elvis Costello? Or would it be C, Sting? So Adamant, Elvis Costello, or Sting? By what name is the singer Stuart Goddard better known? Mathematics, history and music for Thursday. You're about to get 3 out of 3 then. Let's have a little comfort break here. Just under 3 minutes. We're going to need a quick one, aren't we? Voice of the Beehive now. Take

Big Baby, Voice of the Beehive, UK number one coming up then. First of all, let's see how you did. Mathematics, history and music this afternoon on your Thursday school time options quiz. Is it 3 out of 3? Well, question one was mathematics. We wanted to know, what is 60% of 3,000? So 60% of 3,000. Your options were A, 1,600, B, 1,750, or C, 1,800. And the correct answer, yes, was option C. You should have gone for 1,800 there. So you divide 60 by 100, that equals 0.6, and times it by 3,000, that will give you 1,800. So well done if you said option C. Question two was history. In which city is Europe's oldest university? Where do you find the oldest one? Now, would it be A, in Oxford? Would it be B, in Naples? Or would it be C, in Bologna? And the correct answer this time was option C again. You should have gone for Bologna there. Its founding date is set to be the year 1088. It is an old one, so well done if you said Bologna. That's where you're going to find Europe's oldest university. And question three, we went with music. We wanted to know, by what name is the singer Stuart Goddard better known? Stuart Goddard. Now, your options for this were A, Adamant, B, Elvis Costello, or C, Sting. And wisely, you went with option A this time. Yes, it is Adamant. Elvis Costello's real name, by the way, is Declan McManus. And Sting is Gordon Sumner, of course. So well done for mathematics if you said 1,800. History, Bologna. Music, Adamant, if you did. 3 out of 3 on the Tameside Radio Virtual Gold Star. There you go. Well, is that a lunch bell already? We'll play again tomorrow, 12:40. As we check out the UK number one, it's been there 20 weeks now at the top. Goodness me. Sam Fender, Olivia Dean, here at Tameside.

0: So could it well be 21 weeks at the top tomorrow? Who knows? Don't bet against it, actually. Sam Fender, Olivia Dean, the brilliant Ray Meehan. A record breaker, if ever there was one. Well, Simon, it's the one. Hello, it's Tameside Radio. Today's best music and your favourite songs of all time. Got the news headlines for you at 1 o'clock on the way. Before that, a couple of belters. Julian Cope and Loving. You're a superstar, you know. Plays in 90 seconds.
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Countryside Radio. Julian Cope's World, Shut Your Mouth, and You're a Superstar. Loving it. Thursday afternoon, this is Martin. Hello. So what is International Left Hand?

0: Flinders Day today. Why it is great to be a Southpaw. You'll find out more after 1 o'clock. New editions of the Tameside Reporter and Glossop Chronicle out in print as well. We'll see what's in the papers. And it's LMC and U2 and the OJs on the way to
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0: At exactly 1 o'clock now, good afternoon to you. Time for an update with the very latest news headlines is Johnny Holmes.
2: The proportion of students receiving the top grades has risen for the third year in a row, while the number of students accepted on degree courses has reached a record high. Hundreds of thousands of young people in England, Northern Ireland and Wales have found out their A-level, T-level and BTEC grades this morning. It's a busy day for students, schools and universities alike. Peter Slee is Vice-Chancellor at Leeds Beckett University.
3: We set a series of entry grades for our programmes, and if students have achieved those and we have a place, then we would admit them. If they haven't quite made those, we're very often able to have conversations just to understand their motivations, what's been going on in the background.
2: Amber extreme heat warnings are now in force across southern and central parts of England, and forecasters say it could be the hottest day of the year so far. We're on track for the hottest summer on record, beating the previous one set only last year. In some parts today, it could potentially reach 38 degrees Celsius. Millions of households are set to see unexpected increases to their water bills after the industry watchdog gave suppliers the provisional go-ahead for an extra £3.4 billion in spending. Ofwat said 5 of 13 suppliers across England and Wales are set to be given permission to increase charges for customers to pump in additional investment. They say it's to help upgrade networks. One in every £5 of future generations' taxes is set to go on debt interest. That's according to a think tank. The IPPR warns the UK is not on a fiscally sustainable track. William Ellis is their spokesperson.
4: What we're calling for is a rethink of how the government thinks about fiscal rules and fiscal sustainability, you know, once it has a position of strength and once it meets its current rules.
2: And it is understood the King's nephew, the Earl of Wessex, will attend the Royal Agricultural University after achieving the grades needed for his chosen course. James, who's 18, will study for a rural land and property management degree at the university in Cirencester. From Radio News Hub, I'm Johnny Holmes.
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6: And now with the local headlines, I'm Lewis Connell. Major changes are coming to Tameside bus services as part of the B Network's biggest ever set of improvements across Greater Manchester. From August the 30th, the 219 service will get more buses, while a new hourly 388 will link Hyde, Stalybridge and Ashton. And from September the 3rd, the new 216 night bus will run all night on Thursdays, Fridays and Saturdays, connecting Ashton, Drawsden, the Etihad campus and the Manchester city centre. In sport, both Drawsden and Mosley cruised into the FA Cup preliminary round on Tuesday with wins over Burscough and Silsden, respectively. Elsewhere, Glossop North End exited the competition after defeat to Tadcaster Albion. And finally, the Peter Rusty Kennedy Memorial Car Show is back in Ashton this Sunday, with all comers invited to attend the annual event. Car enthusiasts, families and charity supporters from across Greater Manchester are being invited to come together for the sixth annual event in aid of Willowwood Hospice. That's all for now. There's more news online at tamesideradio.com.
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0: Good deal of sunshine, a little bit of cloud around this afternoon as well, so basically sunny intervals for the rest of the day, but very, very warm. 33 degrees Celsius, so much so there is an amber heat alert in place until midnight tonight. Overnight, dry, one or two clear spells, down to around about 18 degrees before dawn, then sunny intervals to start the day with tomorrow. A little bit more cloud on the way for Friday afternoon with tops of 25. Should remain dry though, into the weekend. Saturday not too bad with sunny intervals and a gentle breeze, tops mid-afternoon at 21 Celsius, and a bit cooler on Sunday. Should remain fairly dry though, with tops around 19 degrees. On Monday at the moment looks like a washout. Wow. What difference a few days make.

OJ's I Love Music and LMC versus U2, Take Me to the Clouds Above. Tameside Radio. I know it's warm, isn't it? It is warm. Bit cooler tomorrow. Beyonce coming up in just a second. We've got Billy Joel for you, the latest from Ariana Grande, all here inside the next few minutes. On what is International Left-Handers Day today. Happy Left-Handers Day if, like me, you are a left-hander. Apparently 13% of the world's population is actually left-handed. It's not always been great for us Southpaws, though. Back in the 1600s, people thought that left-handed people were actually witches and warlocks. They had some strange ideas. On the flip side, though, if you are left-handed, you are more likely to be better at things involving hand-to-eye coordination, also three-dimensional perception and thinking. You're also thought to be a creative and visual thinker, which is why there are higher percentages of left-handers working in architecture, music, arts, and the media. Yeah. And left-handers also operate in the right side of the brain, which means we're the ones in our right mind, then. Thank you very much indeed, yes. Anyway, happy Left-Handers Day, and if you are, then

take it to the flow now, ooh. Oops, to the flow now, ooh.

0: Beyonce, Texas Hold'em, Tameside Radio. Well, we're heading rapidly towards the weekend, aren't we? Don't forget Super Saturday back at the Market Square National Saturday. Lots of fun to be had there. But kicking off the weekend tomorrow evening in fine style with the Stalybridge Street Fest. It is back once again. All centred around the 98 Square. You can check out plenty of mouth-watering food and, of course, the amazing artisan market and the best community vibes, in fact, this month, alongside live music and entertainment, a circus skills workshop. So if you fancy heading down there tomorrow, that's between 5 and 9 at Armentier Square in Stalybridge. It's Ariana Grande and Billy Joel play next right here.
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Billy Joel, Tell Her About It, the new one from Ariana Grande coming up. One of those George Benson songs that I always think is highly underrated. All ahead of Traffic and Travel, Tameside Radio, 20 past one then. Hope you're having a nice Thursday despite the heat. Hope you're managing to stay relatively cool this afternoon. New editions of the Tameside Reporter and Glossop Chronicle both out in print today. The Reporter this week leading on the renewed warning about the dangers of swimming in open water during the hot weather, plus the Glossop Chronicle leading on the next chapter for the Glossop Market Hall. Yeah, you can read about that. Plus, in the Reporter this week, we're going inside the works to deliver the A57 Mottram Link Road scheme. Also, the £25,000 bid to connect Horton Green's Green Valley and Village and Park. And also a return for Ashton for Melanie Sykes, who's been back in the town. And in the Chronicle, the Glossop Rail upgrade continues. Also, the closure of a much-loved Glossop shop. Yeah, you can read about that. And I look forward to the Heritage Open Days, which are going to be taking place in September. Loads to look forward to there, actually. And those stories and more all in the brand new editions of the Tameside Reporter and Glossop Chronicle. They're both out in print today. And, of course, you can download and read via the website at tamesideradio.com as well. From the new album Petal, it was out a couple of weeks ago. Ariana Grande, Hate That I Made You Love Me, here at Tameside.

0: Such a good song, 2020, from George Benson and Ariana Grande. Hate That I Made You Love Me. On Sub Radio with today's best music and favourite songs of all time. It'll be Paul Harvey this afternoon from 3, by the way. So over the next 90 minutes, have a think about one or two songs you would love to hear. And he might just play your favourite for you. 60 minutes chosen by you between 3 and 4 to kick off drive time this afternoon.
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0: Usual delays around the centre of Mottram at the moment. A lot of queuing traffic before you get to the eastbound M67 there onto the Hattersley Island. Very busy down Hyde Road thereafter. And in fact, Ashworth Lane onto Market Street, seeing some long delays. Rowcross Road as well, back more, just down towards Mottram Moor. Looking very, very busy on the approach. And up the hill, we've got some very slow traffic back to the Gunning Lights, actually. And then down Woolley Lane, as far back as Brookfield Road, actually. You're going to be hitting some queues there once you pass Glossop Road and Shore Lane on Dinting Vale, just to warn you. Just outside Tintwistle, we've got some queuing traffic on the Woodhead Pass at the moment. There are some temporary traffic lights in place just to aid the fire service there, so do allow yourself a little extra journey time if you need to use the Woodhead. A little bit busy in the centre of Glossop, as you would expect, especially around the junction with Victoria Street and Norfolk Street if you're coming inbound on High Street East. If you're going to be travelling around Copley, Huddersfield Road, just up the hill there, it's looking particularly busy thanks to the temporary traffic lights in place just near to the Texaco garage. But elsewhere at this time, things generally okay locally. On the motorway network, a bit busy around the Simister Island through the roadworks there at junction 18 as you bear back onto the anti-clockwise M60. And to be honest, once you pass 17 at Prestwich and Whitefield, it remains fairly busy actually, all the way to the Eccles interchange at junction 12. M61 southbound just joining Swinton, also looking very slow at junction 15. And we're building now on the Barton High Level Bridge, just away from junction 10 at the Trafford Centre and up to junction 13 at Worsley. Now on public transport, because of the hot weather today, reduced service on Northern between Piccadilly and Hadfield. They have cancelled a couple of services this afternoon. The 2:38 to Hadfield from Glossop, that won't be running, and the 3:05 to Piccadilly from Glossop has also been cancelled. At the moment, the other services appear to be okay. Staley Bridge, no major issues, but there are one or two delays, we're being told, on Trans-Pennine Express services. It's due to an earlier problem being investigated. We don't know what the problem was, but they're investigating it. It's basically leading to delays of around about 20 minutes. Now, it does say some cancellations, but departures from Staley Bridge appear to be fine at the moment, but you might just get one or two delays for the time being. As you will on the trams, because of an earlier road traffic collision affecting services between Ashton and Eccles on Metrolink, and also a faulty tram leading to delays this afternoon between the airport and Victoria. Travel updates from you, always welcome. We have a dedicated travel line to call. 0330 123 0181 is the number you need. That's 0330 123 0181.
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6: The UK housing market remained subdued in July, with home buyer demand and agreed sales showing little sign of a meaningful recovery. A net balance of 28% of property professionals in the report saw a fall in new buyer inquiries in July, which was unchanged from June, according to the Royal Institute of Chartered Surveyors. Although still negative, it's an improvement from a recent low of a net balance of 41% of professionals who saw buyer inquiries fall in March. The UK's construction industry has begun to stabilise following a steep downturn, despite activity remaining in decline for the longest period since 2008's financial crisis, according to figures from S&P Global's monthly survey. It found confidence among construction companies improved last month. Its UK construction PMI showed a reading of 44.7 in July, up from 38.4 in June. And the UK's service sector rebounded last month on the back of improved customer demand and easing inflation, according to new figures from S&P Global UK Services. It showed a reading of 52.1 for July, up from 48.8 for June.

Mr. Electric Blue, Benson Boone, Ginny doing Keep Warm before that. I mean, it seems appropriate somehow. Absolutely. 20 minutes to 2, Tameside Radio, and time for 5 minutes and 7 seconds of pure quality.

1973, title track from what was their third studio album at the time, Wings, Band on the Run. Great track. It's Tameside Radio, today's best music and your favourite songs of all time. Hitting that new music file again in just a second with the Stones. We've got Whitney coming up, brand new heavies. And, of course, you can play along with another round of Statistically Speaking for Fun the other side of 2 o'clock as well. Research being done all the time and bonus points for correct answers. Now, tomorrow on the show, we're doing something a little bit different because we welcome Louise Robertson to the programme. Louise is going to be talking about a very special event that's going to be taking place in just over 2 weeks' time, actually, because it's the annual Glossop Car Show. It is back once again and filling the whole of Manor Park and promising this year even more attractions to make the event even more appealing to the whole family as well. So we're going to be hearing a bit more about that tomorrow on the programme, all organised by the Glossop Vehicle Enthusiasts Club. Something to go and check out in just over 2 weeks' time at Manor Park. Sunday, August the 30th, by the way, the annual Glossop Car Show.

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0: Absolutely.
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0: Very good. So this is Martin, Tameside Radio. Today's best music and your favourite songs of all time. News headlines after the brand new heavies. And this from Winnie.

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1: And exactly 2 o'clock now. Good afternoon to you. Time for an update with the very latest news headlines. Here's Johnny Holmes.
2: The proportion of students receiving the top grades has risen for the third year in a row, while the number of students accepted on degree courses has reached a record high. Hundreds of thousands of young people found out their A-level, T-level and BTEC grades this morning. Peter Slee is from Leeds Beckett University.

0: In the majority of cases, it's confirming that they've got good grades and they're able then to move on to the next stage of their careers. For a smaller number, where they haven't quite hit the mark, there's an opportunity for them and a really good opportunity to reflect.
1: Temperatures have already climbed above 35 degrees Celsius in some parts of England on what could turn out to be the hottest day of the year. It makes it provisionally the ninth day in 2026 where temperatures are above 35 degrees, extending this year's record number. If temperatures rise above 38 degrees, it will be the year's hottest day so far. Meanwhile, nurses are collapsing at work and are being forced to care for patients in temperatures in excess of 30 degrees. Holly Hughes reports.
2: Others have reported seizures and dripping with sweat from head to toe at work as the UK is on its course for its hottest summer on record. One nurse in England reported collapsing from dehydration after working a long shift on a ward with no ventilation. They're admitted to the same organisation where they worked. The Royal College of Nursing, who did the research, is calling for better air conditioning, better ventilation, and heat-appropriate uniforms.
1: The number of homes being repossessed has fallen by 14% over the past year. It's despite financial squeezes on homeowners and landlords. Some 1,150 homeowner mortgaged properties were repossessed in the second quarter of 2026, which was 8% less than in the previous quarter. And the Eurovision Song Contest 2027 will be held in Burgas, Bulgaria. The country secured the right to host next year's contest after Bulgarian singer Dara won this year's event in Vienna, Austria. In May. From Radio News Hub, I'm Johnny Holmes.
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5: And now with the local headlines, I'm Lewis Connell. Major changes are coming to Tameside bus services as part of the B Network's biggest ever set of improvements across Greater Manchester. From August the 30th, the 219 service will get more buses, while a new hourly 388 will link Hyde, Stalybridge and Ashton. And from September the 3rd, the new 216 night bus will run all night on Thursdays, Fridays and Saturdays, connecting Ashton, Drawsden, the Etihad campus and the Manchester city centre. In sport, both Drawsden and Mosley cruised into the FA Cup preliminary round on Tuesday with wins over Burscough and Silsden, respectively. Elsewhere, Glossop North End exited the competition after defeat to Tadcaster Albion. And finally, the Peter Rusty Kennedy Memorial Car Show is back in Ashton this Sunday, with all comers invited to attend the annual event. Car enthusiasts, families and charity supporters from across Greater Manchester are being invited to come together for the sixth annual event in aid of Willowwood Hospice. That's all for now. There's more news online at tamesideradio.com.
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7: So amber heat alert remains in place until midnight tonight. 33 degrees this afternoon's high. Goodness me, quite a few sunny intervals and dry with a few clear spells into this evening. We're down to around about 17 or 18 during the early hours. Tomorrow morning, dry and bright with a few sunny intervals. A bit more cloud towards the afternoon though, with highs around about 25, so it should be a little bit cooler tomorrow. And Saturday across the weekend into Sunday, it will become cooler once again. 21 on Saturday with sunny intervals. And Sunday might see the odd shower Sunday evening for a little while. And tops around about 19 degrees. Which I'm sure to some people at the moment sounds like absolute bliss. 4 minutes after two, this is Martin. Statistically speaking, quizzing coming up in two songs time.

Adams with Somebody, Amy Winehouse, Tears Dry on Their Own, Tame Sub Radio. With today's best music and your favourite songs of all time, Anne-Marie alongside Shania coming up. Classic Rick Astley. First of all, should we do some quizzing? We call the game Statistically Speaking. Let's see how you do with this one today. We play purely for fun, and with research being done all the time, we've now discovered, according to a survey, that the average person learned how to do this at the age of 8. So what do you think that could be? So according to a survey, the average person learned how to do this at the age of 8. Quite young. What could it be? Now, thoughts would be welcome if you want to get in touch for fun. 81400 on the text. That's 81400. Just start your message with the word Tameside. Text charge at the standard message rate. And if you're on WhatsApp, it's the regular number, 07787 350452. So 07787 350452. So what is the answer to this one? According to a survey, the average person learned how to do this at the age of 8. Have a ponder, see what you come up with. Your answer in 2 songs time.

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Same Side Radio, that'll be Rick then. Never Gonna Give You Up. Check out the latest from Disco Bambino, which is a lot of fun. Dancing Without You very shortly. Lightning Seeds on the way as well. And if you are heading out this afternoon, a little update on the roads in less than 10 minutes' time. But first of all, something very important. Because we need to see how you did. Today's round of the game we call Statistically Speaking. Thank you for your guesses. Now, according to a survey, the average person learned how to do this at the age of 8. What on earth could it be? The age of 8. Claire suggests it might be using the bathroom properly. Amy suggests it could be using a mobile phone. And in fact, Mike says, is it work every electronic gadget in the house? Because my 8-year-old can. They normally can these days, can't they? 7 years old, 6 years old. Can you show us how to do this, please? Yes, of course I can. Now, Claire from Manchester Vax in Bredbury has just simply sent us a thumbs up. And there's no actual answer. Oh, hello, it's there. Tie shoelaces. I do beg your pardon. Your message was in a place I wasn't expecting it to be. It isn't. No, Neil in Hollingworth suggests it might be tying shoelaces. No, it's not to do with that. Nice little answer, though. Elaine says, is it make a brew? It isn't. Norma suggests it might be learning to tell the time. It's not to do with that either. The times table, says Vicky. Is it learning that? No. Is there anything left? Well, there is, and points can be awarded. Always nice to give them away. Helen, well done. Denise, well done. Nathan, well done. Because according to a survey, what the average person learned to do at the age of 8 was learn to swim.

0: Lightning Seeds doing Pure and Disco Bambino, Dancing Without You, ahead of that one.
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0: Initial delays around the centre of Mottram at the moment, approaches via Mottram Moor, both directions there looking particularly busy, and a lot of queuing traffic now before you get to the end of the eastbound M67 onto the Hattersley Island and down Hyde Road. Market Street, Stalybridge Road, Backmoor, all looking very, very slow. Elsewhere across the area, a bit of delayed traffic around the Woodhead Pass thanks to the temporary traffic lights in place at the moment just outside Tintwistle, just to warn you. And a little bit busy around the Windledge area as well, we've noticed on the Woodhead. Elsewhere, Glossop not quite as heavy as it was earlier, actually. A little bit slow on High Street East inbound just past Manor Park up towards Victoria Street and Norfolk Street. The other major routes around the area, just around Copley, don't forget we've got the temporary traffic lights in place just near to the garage on Huddersfield Road at the moment, so delays in both directions there. But the major routes appear to be generally okay. The motorway is looking a little bit busy now around the Simister Island anti-clockwise on the M60. So once you're through Junction 19, the Heaton Park Three Arrows turn off, you are going to be hitting some queues there into the roadworks before Simister and back on to the anti-clockwise carriageway, which actually is quite slow. Just after 17 at Prestwich and Whitefield, down to 16 at Pendlebury, then remains pretty busy from Swinton at 15 through to Eccles at Junction 12. Really busy on the clockwise as well, actually, into those roadworks. We've got some queues there back to around about the East Lancashire Junction 14, heading up towards 16 at Pendlebury, and further back on the clockwise side, really begin to build now around Junction 8 at Carrington, heading past Junction 9 for Trafford Park, past the Trafford Centre, remaining solid on the Barton High Level Bridge up to Junction 13 at Worsley. Now, local public transport, still one or two delays on Transpennine Express between Piccadilly and Huddersfield. It's due to an earlier problem being investigated. We don't know what it was, but they're still investigating it. The hot weather conditions as well leading to a reduced service on northern one or two routes today, including those between Manchester Piccadilly and Hadfield. So the departures at Glossop seeing the 2:38 to Hadfield cancelled, the 5 minutes to 3 to Piccadilly is cancelled, and also cancellations later on this afternoon for the 8 minutes past 4 to Hadfield and the 4:25 to Piccadilly. Departures at Stalybridge at the moment, generally okay, you'll be glad to know. Just a little delay on the 23 minutes past 3 to Piccadilly on Transpennine Express. That now I'm seeing maybe around about a 10 to 15 minute delay, but the other services appear to be okay. On the trams, because of an earlier road traffic collision, still one or two delays on services between Ashton and Eccles, and a faulty tram leading to delays this afternoon between the airport and Victoria, and also between Altrincham and Bury. Elsewhere, good. Any updates from you, do get in touch. 0330 123 0181 is our travel line. That's 0330 123 0181.
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6: Chelsea have set a deadline of 5 p.m. on Friday for clubs to bid for Enzo Fernandez, after which no offers will be considered. The Blues have placed a £120 million price tag on the midfielder, with Manchester City thought to be interested. Rangers need to turn around a 2-1 deficit against Polish side Jagiellonia Białystok in the second leg of their Europa League qualifying round. Derek McInnes is still winless after three games in charge, but he's not too concerned following the home loss to Hibs at the weekend.
7: Not getting off to a winning start, I think everything gets scrutinised, and rightly so, I understand that, but it should have been a winning performance, and we'll hang on to that in a minute. We'll work towards getting improvements.
6: Elsewhere in the Europa League, Hearts are 6-1 down as they face Benfica at home, while in the Conference League, Hibs trail 2-1 as they head to Skandija. Motherwell are level at 1-1 as they host HJK Helsinki. And at the European Athletics Championships in Birmingham, 7 gold medals are up for grabs, with the possibility of a Great Britain 1-2-3 in the final of the women's 200 metres.

Stranger. Michael Jackson in there, I'm sure. Lizzo, Don't Make Me Love You. And the last contribution from Jacko on this show today. You'll find out why, surely. Crusaders, Randy Crawford before that, doing Streetlight. Tameside Radio with today's best music and your favourite songs of all time. Heading back to the 90s now, Santana, Thomas.

mean, happy to stand corrected here, you know. Not in the 90s at all, but it was April 2000, thanks. What do I know? Santana, Rob Thomas, that'll be smooth. Tameside Radio. 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Tomorrow morning with Mark Andrews on Breakfast as part of the 10 at 10 countdown once again. And don't forget the Mottram Show back on Sunday, all taking place at the showground on Apple Street at Hyde, a top family day out here, celebrating the farming and the countryside and community fun there. There is going to be loads going on. Livestock competitions, horse show, horticulture, arts and cookery, the list goes on here. 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

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Michael Jackson and Rainbow coming up in a moment.

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Michael Jackson, Human Nature, Tameside Radio. Now, 60 minutes of songs chosen by you coming up. Paul Harvey on Drive this afternoon. What would you like to hear today? If you want to get in touch, 81 400 on the text. Just start your message with the word Tameside. 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That's 81 400. And, of course, you can WhatsApp 0787 350 452. Hope you have a top afternoon. Enjoy the heat. See you tomorrow morning from 11 o'clock. Head to the news headlines. Duffy after this from Rainbow.

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1: Temperatures have risen to 36 degrees Celsius or higher in a number of places today, according to the Met Office. The latest provisional figures mean that 2026 has seen 4 days at or above 36 degrees, the most days in a single year to meet that threshold. If it rises above 38 degrees, it will be the year's hottest day so far. Meanwhile, as the UK becomes set for its hottest summer on record, nurses say they're suffering seizures and collapsing at work. Holly Hughes has more.
2: One nurse in England was admitted to the same hospital where they worked after collapsing from dehydration in a long shift on a ward with no ventilation. Meanwhile, pregnant nurses said the temperatures they were forced to work in impacted their health. Now, the Royal College of Nursing, who did the research, is demanding better air conditioning, better ventilation and heat-appropriate uniforms.
1: Twin sisters who have not spent more than 3 weeks apart in their lives will study in different countries after achieving top A-level grades. Olivia Reader will be

0: studying accounting and finance in Bath, while her sister Natasha will move to Valencia in Spain to pursue her dream of becoming a dentist. It comes as hundreds of thousands of teenagers in England, Wales and Northern Ireland have got their A-level, T-level and BTEC results today. Jackie Smith is the Minister of State for Skills of the United Kingdom.
1: We're actually seeing results returning to the levels that they were before the pandemic, which is obviously important for young people.
0: Mike Ashley's Fraser's Group has bought Harvey Nichols after the struggling department store chain fell into administration. Bosses at Sports Direct owner Fraser's say they will now oversee a turnaround at the historic chain, which could see it become a smaller business in the short term. And Gary Neville believes pairing Wayne Rooney and Mark Goldbridge on a new Manchester United show as part of a deal between the overlap and Disney Plus reflects the changing media landscape. Stick to United with Wayne Rooney will be co-hosted by the club's record goal scorer and online football media creator Goldbridge. From Radio News Hub, I'm Johnny Holmes.
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4: Now with the local headlines, I'm Lewis Connell. Major changes are coming to Tameside bus services as part of the B Network's biggest ever set of improvements across Greater Manchester. From August the 30th, the 219 service will get more buses, while a new hourly 388 will link Hyde, Stalybridge and Ashton. And from September the 3rd, the new 216 night bus will run all night on Thursdays, Fridays and Saturdays, connecting Ashton, Drawsden, the Etihad campus and the Manchester city centre. In sport, both Drawsden and Mosley cruised into the FA Cup preliminary round on Tuesday with wins over Burscough and Silsden, respectively. Elsewhere, Glossop North End exited the competition after defeat to Tadcaster Albion. And finally, the Peter Rusty Kennedy Memorial Car Show is back in Ashton this Sunday, with all comers invited to attend the annual event. Car enthusiasts, families and charity supporters from across Greater Manchester are being invited to come together for the sixth annual event in aid of Willowwood Hospice. That's all for now. There's more news online at TamesideRadio.com.
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7: 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Let's kick off with Level 42, Something About You at Tameside Radio.

0: It's not unusual to find that I'm in love with you.
1: It's not unusual. Some might say. Anyway, afternoon, Tameside Radio. It's Paul looking after things all the way through till 7 tonight. And between now and 4, I'm looking after your hour. You're picking the songs. Mandy picked that one. Tom Jones, It's Not Unusual. You can pick one as well. 07787 350452 on the WhatsApp. Next one from Duncan. It's a classic and a half as well. Seasons in the Sun. 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

0: Living in a Box and Blow the House Down for Darcy and Rona in Small Shore this afternoon. Andrea in Carbrook, your song on the way shortly from John Cicada, Just Another Day. That'll play shortly. I'm Paul. Thanks for having us on this afternoon. Between now and 4 o'clock, you're picking the songs. 07787 350452 on the WhatsApp. Just a heads up, the M60 anti-clockwise from Junction 2 to Junction 1. So basically, Cheadle's Roscoe's up to Stockport Pyramid, currently standing traffic because of vehicle fire. 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

Different for Girls on Tameside Radio. Afternoon, this is Paul in the sunshine on possibly the hottest day in history ever. What are we up to now? Nearly 40 degrees. Ridiculous. My missus took the car with the working aircon today. I got relegated to the car with leather seats and the non-working aircon. Let's just say third degree burns on the backs of my legs and I won't be driving it again, ever. Afternoon to Diane. Any chance you could play the Beatles' Here Comes the Sun? It's already here, Diane, and so's your song. This is Tameside Radio. Afternoon.

Love that. Prefab Sprite, where love breaks down, for Peter in Old Glossop this afternoon. This is Tameside Radio, and this is Bucks Fizz for Sam and the crew at BTS in Hyde. 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

0: Bucks Fizz, New Beginning, Mamba Sierra, for Sam and the team at BTS in Hyde. Right, your hour every day between 3 and 4, you're picking the songs on WhatsApp, 07787 350 452. I'm Paul. On the way, I've got a classic from Belinda Carlisle to get on.
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0: Right, the M60, still anti-clockwise, really slow, almost to the point where you're barely moving, between Junction 2, that's the A560, where it comes off for Cheadle, Roscoe's roundabout, all the way up to the pyramid. This is because of a vehicle fire. It's got a lane blocked and it's long delays. It's knocking back as far as the M56 eastbound. So bear that one in mind this afternoon. Also clockwise on the M60, an accident between 16 at Pendlebury and 17 at Prestwich and Whitefield. That's got slow moving traffic. Traffic time adding about 20 minutes to your travel this afternoon. Bear those in mind. Elsewhere this afternoon, busy on Mottram Moor, busy on Backmoor as well, also busy through Broadbottom as people try and cut the way through there. Not too bad in Ashton Town Centre at the moment. Hyde moving quite well, Clarkway moving well as well. A little bit slow through Denton past Crown Point, all the way up to the bends at Bredbury on Stockport Road. Everything else though seems to be okay, unless you know different. If you do, as always, why not get in touch? 030 123 0181. That's my number.
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Today's best music and your favourite songs of all time. Def Leppard, Animal for Frank and Steve, building a wall in Clayton today. You picked a good day for it. At least the cementals, right? However, you can quench your thirst later, lads. Aaron's been in touch this afternoon. Any chance you could get a song on for my missus, Penny? I would like Ace of Base. All that she wants is another baby. I'm sure there's a message in there somewhere.

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1: Temperatures have risen to 36 Celsius in a number of places today, according to the Met Office. The latest figures mean that 2026 has seen 4 days at or above 36 Celsius. That's the most days in a single year to meet that threshold. If it rises above 38 Celsius, it'll be the year's hottest day so far. A-level, T-level and BTEC results are in for hundreds of thousands of teenagers in England, Wales and Northern Ireland. The top grades have been on the up for the third year in a row, and a new record's been set for the number of 18-year-olds getting onto degree courses.

0: Jackie Smith is the Minister of State for Skills of the United Kingdom.
1: We've got increased levels of acceptances into universities or whether or not going into apprenticeships, where we're working really hard to make sure that young people have got those chances as well, or into skilled work with ongoing training.
0: Meanwhile, experts are suggesting that summer movie blockbuster The Odyssey could fuel an increase in teenagers choosing to study the classics at A-level. There were just 168 entries for Classical Greek this year, according to official figures, making it the third least popular subject for students. But the Cambridge OCR exam board says Sir Christopher Nolan's adaptation could lead to a resurgence. Millions of households in England and Wales will face higher water bills after Ofwat gave permission for suppliers to spend billions more than originally planned. The Prime Minister, Andy Burnham, has warned against treating customers like a blank cheque after the regulator announced that five companies will be allowed to charge households more to fund the £3.5 billion investment. And a surprise might be coming in the post with a new set of stamps. David Gold is from Royal Mail.
2: These stamps reflect the fact that we also have a passion for all sorts of other wonderful animals, including rabbits and goldfish, hamsters, tortoises, budgerigars, even fancy rats make the cut.
0: That's the latest from Radio News Hub. I'm Nathan Beresford.
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4: And now with the local headlines, I'm Lewis Connell. Major changes are coming to Tameside bus services as part of the B Network's biggest ever set of improvements across Greater Manchester. From August the 30th, the 219 service will get more buses, while a new hourly 388 will link Hyde, Stalybridge and Ashton. And from September the 3rd, the new 216 night bus will run all night on Thursdays, Fridays and Saturdays, connecting Ashton, Drawsden, the Etihad campus and the Manchester city centre. In sport, both Drawsden and Mosley cruised into the FA Cup preliminary round on Tuesday with wins over Burscough and Silsden, respectively. Elsewhere, Glossop North End exited the competition after defeat to Tadcaster Albion. And finally, the Peter Rusty Kennedy Memorial Car Show is back in Ashton this Sunday, with all comers invited to attend the annual event. Car enthusiasts, families and charity supporters from across Greater Manchester are being invited to come together for the sixth annual event in aid of Willowwood Hospice. That's all for now. There's more news online at tamesideradio.com.
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6: Very hot today. Highs right now 36 degrees.

It's 4:13, Tameside Radio, Frankie Goes to Hollywood, Relax, B-52s and Love Shack, and it's Paul on your Thursday drive home. Thanks for having us on. We play today's best music and your favourite songs of all time. Got the latest travel news very soon, and also news about an event happening tomorrow afternoon here in Tameside. Details very soon. First, Miles Smith.

0: Smith, Stay If You Want to Dance at Tameside Radio. All right, then. Again, I did tell you last time it was no more. But still, if you want to dance, let's just dance our way into the sunset tonight, which hopefully will be sooner rather than later. I love the sun, don't get me wrong, but I think I may have had enough of it for one day. Just saying. Controversial, I know.
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0: Right, quick look at the roads this afternoon. Still busy on the M60 anti-clockwise. It's because of that vehicle fire close to Junction 2. It's basically blocked between Junction 2 at the Cheadle turn-off for Roscoe's roundabout and Junction 1 at the Pyramid. So bear that in mind this afternoon. Long queues all the way back onto the M56. Elsewhere this afternoon, it's busy as you come through Staley Bridge up towards Stamford Street near Cotbrook. Busy on Beaufort Road as well. Downton Road seems to be coping okay. A little bit busy on Mosley Road, but nothing too major there. Not that bad as it stands on Park Parade. That seems to be moving okay. A little bit busy on Lord Sheldon Way and Manchester Road as it splits off towards Droylston and towards Fairfield. Quite busy there at this point. Everything else seems to be okay apart from the obvious, which of course is Mottram. That's not going to change anytime soon. Trains this afternoon at Staley Bridge. The Manchester Piccadilly train on Trent Pennine Express that was expected at 16:23, now looking about 9 minutes to five before that one's going to arrive. And also in Glossop at the moment, we've got trains cancelled. The 16:25 to Piccadilly, that one's cancelled, and the 17:38 from Piccadilly to Hadfield, that one is also cancelled as well. Everything else seems to be looking okay, unless you know different. If you do, as always, why not get in touch? 030-123-0181's my number.
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103.6 FM, Tameside Radio, today's best music and your favourite songs of all time. This is Paul Harvey. Thank you for having us on this afternoon. Just gone 4:30. Stay with us. Very soon, we're going to get you the latest headlines from across the UK, and also I'll update you with the travel. Hang on there.

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6: From Radio News Hub, it's Nathan Beresford. 2026 now has the most days in a year to hit 36 Celsius. If temperatures rise above 38 Celsius, it'll be the year's hottest day so far. A-level, T-level and BTEC results are in across England, Wales and Northern Ireland. The top grades have been on the up for the third year in a row, and a new record has been set for the number of 18-year-olds getting onto degree courses. And household pets will feature on a new range of Royal Mail stamps. That's the latest. There's more in a half hour.

build of great unusual things on the artisan market and its community vibes. It's happening in Armitage Square between 5 and 9 tomorrow. Loads of entertainment as well lined up. Loads of live music. The Swallow Puppets. Wow, that's a mouthful. They'll be there, and there'll also be a circus skills workshop for the kids as well. And I guess if you fancied having a bash, I'm sure they'd let you have a go as well. So it's tomorrow night, Armitage Square, between 5 and 9 in Stalybridge. Right, on the way, Jay Giles' band Centrefold. After Somber, My Body Isn't Ready at Tameside Radio.

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I'm Paul, nearly a quarter to five. Thanks for having us on this afternoon as we continue to play today's best music and your favourite songs of all time. Right, travel news on the way. First, Jay Giles Band, Centrefold at Tameside.

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0: Right, let's start with the M60 going anti-clockwise. We've still got that vehicle fire that's having a knock-on effect. It's between Junction 2, Cheadle Roscoe's roundabout, and the Pyramid in Stockport. So just bear that in mind this afternoon. It's definitely having a knock-on effect all the way back to the M56. It's busy on Mottram Moor and Woolley Lane and Backmoor and all the way up Hyde Road to Hattersley at the roundabout with the M67. A little bit slow coming off the M67. The other side of the M67 at Denton Island, that's moving okay given the situation that we've got on the 60. So no major issues there. Elsewhere, Stalybridge, a little bit slow through Stalybridge, especially on Huddersfield Road and at Wakefield Road Junction as well. Downton Road, a little bit slow also, and Mosley Road up past the side of the hospital. Park Parade, busy as well. Manchester Road, past Snipe Retail, that's looking a little bit slow, along with Lord Sheldon Way. Spot something we're not talking about? 0330 123 0181. That's my number.
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1: Thursday evening, just gone 5 o'clock. 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
2: 2026 now has the most days in a year that have hit 36 Celsius. If temperatures rise above 38 Celsius, it'll be the year's hottest day so far. Yesterday, the Prime Minister gave this advice to retailers.
3: Do not put disposable barbecues on sale at this moment in time. They have been the cause of significant fires. And we, you know, there's one thing that can be done that everybody should be doing. People shouldn't be using them out in the open.
2: Police in Norfolk have arrested two more people after anti-migrant disorder last week. Across three nights, officers were assaulted and homes linked to asylum seekers were targeted in Thetford. The force says 21 arrests have now been made in connection with the incident, the most recent being a man in his 50s and a teenage boy, both arrested for racially aggravated public disorder. Bosses at Scottish Water got more than £250,000 in bonuses over the last year, according to the latest accounts. It comes after water bills were raised almost 9% in April, costing the average household £42 more each year. Scottish Water says the performance-related payments are part of a scheme that applies across the company. A 12-year-old who could count before he could speak has achieved an A star in A-level maths. Dominic Bugachowskis completed the course in just a year, scoring 100% on one of his papers. But it's not just Dominic who's celebrating. Teenagers across England, Wales and Northern Ireland got their A-level, T-level and BTEC results today. Jackie Smith is the Minister of State for Skills in the UK.
4: We're actually seeing results returning to the levels that they were before the pandemic, which is obviously important for young people because all of these results today are opening up opportunities.
2: And Travis Kelce's opened up about his wedding to Taylor Swift, saying it's the best night of his life. The pair tied the knot in New York's Madison Square Garden last month. That's the latest from Radio News Hub. I'm Nathan Beresford.
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6: New figures from Fair Pay UK suggest two-thirds of people believe work traditionally carried out by women continues to be undervalued in 2026. Here's Jacqueline Young, a lawyer for Fair Pay UK.
7: We're bringing equal pay claims against the UK's biggest supermarkets. 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However, women are paid less. 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

0: Chris Connell. Major changes are coming to Tameside bus services as part of the B Network's biggest ever set of improvements across Greater Manchester. From August the 30th, the 219 service will get more buses, while a new hourly 388 will link Hyde, Stalybridge and Ashton. And from September the 3rd, the new 216 night bus will run all night on Thursdays, Fridays and Saturdays, connecting Ashton, Drolsden, the Etihad campus and the Manchester city centre. In sport, both Drolsden and Mosley cruised into the FA Cup preliminary round on Tuesday with wins over Burscough and Silsden, respectively. Elsewhere, Glossop North End exited the competition after defeat to Tadcaster Albion. And finally, the Peter Rusty Kennedy Memorial Car Show is back in Ashton this Sunday, with all comers invited to attend the annual event. Car enthusiasts, families and charity supporters from across Greater Manchester are being invited to come together for the sixth annual event in aid of Willowwood Hospice. That's all for now. There's more news online at tamesideradio.com.
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2: Absolutely lovely evening tonight. Dry, very warm. The high today has been around 35, 36. Tonight going to get down to about 17. Tomorrow, cloudy to start, maybe even the odd thundery shower tomorrow afternoon, early evening. Looking for highs tomorrow, a cooler, much more reasonable 25 degrees. This is your Thursday drive home from Tameside Radio. Kim Carnes on the way. First, Rosala. Everybody.

You've got Betty Davis eyes. Kim Carnes, Rosala, everybody's free to feel good. And it's Tameside Radio getting you through the afternoon. Thanks for having us on this afternoon. This is Neo, Up, Out, Gone at Tameside Radio's Big Drive Home for Thursday in the glorious baking sunshine. Need a kind of

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0: Right, let's start with that earlier fire on the M60 anti-clockwise between Junction 2, the A560 at Cheadle's Roscoe roundabout, and Junction 1 at the Pyramid, still causing delays all the way back up to the M56. You can expect a wait there for some time this afternoon. Busy on Park Parade in Ashton, King Street, busier but moving. It's not too bad right now on Stamford Street. That seems to be handling itself okay. A little bit busy in Staley Bridge at the junction with Wakefield Road and Huddersfield Road, and it's also busy as you make your way up Mottram Old Road towards the cutting at the top, because quite a few cars have made their way up Matley Lane as a shortcut, only it's a bit of a nightmare getting back out onto the main road. It's busy on Backmoor, and it's busy on Mottram Moor down to Woolley Bridge. It's also busy on Hyde Road up to the M67 roundabout at Hattersley. It's busy leaving that roundabout as well. Everywhere else seems to be looking okay, unless you know different. 0330 123 0181. That's my number.
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like 10,000 spoons when all you need is a knife. It's meeting the man of my dreams and then meeting his beautiful wife. And isn't it ironic?

Alanis Morissette, Ironic. Still one of my all-time favourite albums. By far, Jagged Little Pill and Buggles. The amazing Trevor Horns and Video Killed, the radio star. I'm Paul Harvey, hanging out with you till 7 tonight. And this is Taylor Swift.

0: you. I knew it. I knew you, Taylor Swift. I was a little bit disappointed. I was waiting for my invite, but I didn't get my invite to the wedding. Ah, never mind. Maybe on the next one. I'm sure there'll be another one. Tameside Radio, Thursday afternoon, your big drive home. I'm Paul, looking after things till 7 tonight. If you want to get in touch, by the way, I'd love to hear from you today. Maybe even get a song on for you. 07787 350452. Let's see what we can sort out for you before 7 tonight. Right, hang on, because I've got Robbie to get on for you shortly. Appleton as well. And how about Hall & Oates? You make my dreams come true. Not literally, but you get the idea. I'll get it on after the headlines, and they're next.
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5: From Radio News Hub, I'm Nathan Beresford. 2026 now has the most days in a year that have hit 36 Celsius. If temperatures rise above 38 Celsius, it'll be the year's hottest day so far. 21 people have now been arrested after anti-migrant disorder in Norfolk last week. Across three nights, officers were assaulted and homes linked to asylum seekers were targeted in Thetford. And Travis Kelce's opened up about his wedding to Taylor Swift, saying it was the best night of his life. That's the latest. There's more in a half hour.
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7: Chelsea have set a deadline of 5 p.m. on Friday for clubs to bid for Enzo Fernandez, after which no offers will be considered. The Blues have placed a £120 million price tag on the midfielder, with Manchester City thought to be interested. Rangers need to turn around a 2-1 deficit against Polish side Jagiellonia Białystok in the second leg of their Europa League qualifying round. Derek McInnes is still winless after three games in charge, but he's not too concerned following the home loss to Hibs at the weekend.
8: Not getting off to a winning start, I think everything gets scrutinised and rightly so, I understand that, but it should have been a winning performance and we'll hang on to that in a minute. We'll work towards getting improvements.
7: Elsewhere in the Europa League, Hearts are 6-1 down as they face Benfica at home, while in the Conference League, Hibs trail 2-1 as they head to Shkendija. Motherwell are level at 1-1 as they host HJK Helsinki. And at the European Athletics Championships in Birmingham, 7 gold medals are up for grabs, with the possibility of a Great Britain 1-2-3 in the final of the women's 200 metres.
4: We are Audenshaw.

Appleton, ready to begin. Hall & Oates before it, You Make My Dreams Come True, and this is Tameside Radio. Teddy Swims, God Went Crazy, that's on the way shortly. Travel news as well, and first Robbie Williams, Millennium at Tameside Radio. Yeah.

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0: Well, the good news is that earlier accident on the M60, the vehicle fire that was blocking between Junction 2 and Junction 1, between Cheadle and the Pyramid, that's now cleared, and so have most of the delays as well, which is great news. Not too bad on the M67 as well, that's moving quite well. Even at Hattersley Roundabout, no major issues there. A little bit busy as you leave the roundabout, though, to come down Hyde Road towards Mottram and Mottram Moor. That's a little bit slow, but you'd expect that. Staley Bridge, moving quite well. Acres Lane, just a little bit slow. Cheetahmill Road, again, a little bit slow up there as well. Elsewhere, busy on Park Parade in Ashton, but not too bad as you pass the front of Snipe Retail on Manchester Road. That's moving quite well, so is Lord Sheldon Way, and it's not too bad on Market Street in Droylston right now. Spot something we're not talking about? You can let us know. 0330 123 0181 is my number.
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1: 6 o'clock, 13th of August. Let's get the very latest headlines.
2: It's officially the hottest day of the year so far. A provisional temperature of 38.1 Celsius has been recorded in Kew Gardens. That surpasses the previous high of 38 recorded in June. It's after Andy Burnham chaired an emergency meeting to discuss the heatwave yesterday.
3: We need to realise that these conditions could be with us for some weeks yet. There is some rain forecast, but not necessarily rain that will change the situation fundamentally. So we are looking at a dry prospect going forward.
2: Millions of households in England and Wales will face higher water bills after Ofwat gave suppliers permission to spend billions more than originally planned. The regulator announced that five companies will be able to charge households more to fund a £3.5 billion investment. The announcement follows Ofwat already allowing water firms to increase bills by 36% between 2025 and 2030. The proportion of students receiving the top grades has risen for the third year in a row, whilst the number of students accepted on degree courses has reached a record high. It says hundreds of thousands of young people in England, Northern Ireland and Wales found out their A-level, T-level and BTEC grades this morning. Jackie Smith is the Minister of State for Skills for the UK.
4: We're actually seeing results returning to the levels that they were before the pandemic, which is obviously important for young people because all of these results today are opening up opportunities.
2: More than 150 youth organisations and young people in Scotland have written to the Prime Minister urging him to rethink the UK social media ban for under-16s. The letter warns that the plans could put young people in danger by forcing them into less regulated parts of the internet. And struggling department store Harvey Nichols has been bought out by Frasers Group after it fell into administration. Frasers, who also owns Sports Direct, says it could become a smaller business as it oversees a turnaround at the historic chain. That's the latest from Radio News Hub. I'm Nathan Beresford.
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6: And now with the local headlines, I'm Lewis Connell. Major changes are coming to Tameside bus services as part of the B Network's biggest ever set of improvements across Greater Manchester. From August the 30th, the 219 service will get more buses, while a new hourly 388 will link Hyde, Stalybridge and Ashton. And from September the 3rd, the new 216 night bus will run all night on

0: Thursdays, Fridays and Saturdays, connecting Ashton, Drawsden, the Etihad campus and the Manchester City Centre. In sport, both Drawsden and Mosley cruised into the FA Cup preliminary round on Tuesday with wins over Burscough and Silsden, respectively. Elsewhere, Glossop North End exited the competition after defeat to Tadcaster Albion. And finally, the Peter Rusty Kennedy Memorial Car Show is back in Ashton this Sunday, with all comers invited to attend the annual event. Car enthusiasts, families and charity supporters from across Greater Manchester are being invited to come together for the sixth annual event in aid of Willowwood Hospice. That's all for now. There's more news online at TamesideRadio.com.
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2: Today, the sun continues. It's absolutely glorious tonight, no lower than 17. We have been around 35, 36 at points today. Tomorrow, a bit of a cloudy start, drier and brighter as the day goes on. Then maybe the odd isolated shower late afternoon, early evening. Looking for highs on Friday of 25 degrees.

Jack Savaretti, We Will Always Be The Way We Were. Before it, The Police, Don't Stand So Close To Me. I'm a bit sweaty today. I am Shoni Happy People from Tameside Radio, playing today's best music and your favourite songs of all time. Right, this is an all-time classic. Queen, A Kind of Magic on Tameside Radio.

just love the guitar work on there. Brian May at his best. Freddie with the most amazing vocals. It's a Kind of Magic. Queen at Tameside Radio. I'm Paul. Thank you for having us on tonight. Right, stay with me. Bruce Hornsby on the way with that excellent piano work on the way it is. And Haircut 100, Love Plus One equals next. When you-

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6: From Radio News Hub, I'm Nathan Beresford. It's officially the hottest day of the year so far. A provisional temperature of 38.1 Celsius beats the previous high recorded in June. The number of students receiving top grades has risen for the third year in a row, whilst the number of students accepted on degree courses has reached a record high. And more than 150 people in Scotland have written to the Prime Minister, urging him to rethink the social media ban for under-16s. That's the latest. There's more in a half hour.
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7: Mike Ashley's Fraser Group has bought Harvey Nichols after the struggling department store chain fell into administration. Bosses at Sports Direct owner Fraser's say they will now oversee a turnaround at the historic chain. The UK economy grew by 0.4% between April and June, down from the 0.6% in the first quarter of the year. Economists say the Iran war is starting to take its toll on the economy, with consumers facing higher energy bills and fuel prices. We're being warned growth will slow even further without a resolution to the conflict soon. Millions of households are set to see unexpected increases to their water bills after the industry watchdog gave suppliers the provisional go-ahead for an extra £3.4 billion in spending. Ofwat said five of 13 suppliers across England and Wales are set to be given permission to increase charges for customers to pump in additional investment. And the number of homes being repossessed has fallen despite financial squeezes on homeowners and landlords. Some 1,150 homeowner mortgage properties were repossessed in the second quarter of 2026.

Snow Patrol, The Alarms, Olivia Rodrigo, The Cure, and Love and Understanding from Cher at Tameside Radio. I'm Paul Harvey. Pretenders, don't get me wrong. After this, from Brandon Flowers, Tiger's Blood at Tameside Radio.

Nearly 8 minutes to seven, The Pretenders. Don't get me wrong, Brandon Flowers and Tiger's Blood before it. I'm Paul, and stay with me for Candy Flip with the old Beatles classic Strawberry Fields and the Human League. They're up next. When you're more-

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1: Southern Rail says emergency services are at the scene of a train derailment between Haywards Heath and Lewes. Photographs circulated online show at least two carriages of a train lying on their side, with two passengers standing on top. Southern Rail said passengers who are currently on trains close to Lewes station should remain on the train and await further updates. It's the hottest day of the year so far. A provisional temperature of 38.1 Celsius has been recorded in Kew Gardens. That surpasses the previous high of 38 recorded in June. Yesterday, the Prime Minister gave this advice to retailers.
2: Do not put disposable barbecues on sale at this moment in time. They have been the cause of significant fires. And we, you know, there's one thing that can be done that everybody should be doing. People shouldn't be using them out in the open where there's a significant risk of fire.
1: Police in Norfolk have arrested two more people after anti-migrant disorder last week. Across three nights, officers were assaulted and homes linked to asylum seekers were targeted in Thetford. The force says 21 arrests have now been made in connection with the incident, the most recent being a man in his 50s and a teenage boy, both arrested for racially aggravated public disorder. Bosses at Scottish Water got more than £250,000 in bonuses over the last year, according to the latest accounts. It comes after water bills were raised almost 9% in April, costing the average household £42 more each year. And the 12-year-old, who could count before he could speak, has achieved an A star in A-level maths. Dominic Pugachowskis completed the course in just a year, scoring 100% on one of his papers. But it's not just Dominic who's celebrating today. Teenagers across England, Wales and Northern Ireland got results today. Jackie Smith is the Minister of State for Skills in the UK.
3: We're actually seeing results returning to the levels that they were before the pandemic, which is obviously important for young people.
1: That's the latest from Radio News Hub. I'm Nathan Beresford.
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1: A cloudy evening ahead with showers and a chance of some isolated thunderstorms, warm elsewhere with clear spells. Temperatures tonight dropping as low as 16 Celsius.

0: Now the Royal College of Nursing, who did the research, is demanding better air conditioning, better ventilation and heat-appropriate uniforms.
1: Millions of households in England and Wales will face higher water bills after Ofwat gave suppliers permission to spend billions more than originally planned. The regulator announced that five companies will be able to charge households more to fund the £3.5 billion investment. The announcement follows Ofwat already allowing water firms to increase bills by 36% between 2025 and 2030. Struggling department store Harvey Nichols has been bought out by Frasers Group after it fell into administration. Frasers says it could become a smaller business in the short term as it oversees a turnaround at the historic chain. And a 12-year-old who could count before he could speak has achieved an A star in A-level maths. He's celebrating alongside teenagers across England, Wales and Northern Ireland who got their results today, with the number of students getting top grades rising for the third year in a row. Jackie Smith is the Minister of State for Skills in the UK.
2: We're actually seeing results returning to the levels that they were before the pandemic, which is obviously important for young people.
1: That's the latest from Radio News Hub. I'm Nathan Beresford.
3: Millions of motorists were missold car finance and are due hundreds and hundreds of pounds in compensation. Now you can claim for free using the FCA redress scheme, which your lender should contact you about if you're eligible. But if you can't be bothered with all that faff, then let the claims guys legal handle everything for you. So if you bought cars on finance between 2007 and 2024, then text PCP to 60777 now.
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1: A cloudy evening ahead with showers and a chance of some isolated thunderstorms, warm elsewhere with clear spells. Temperatures tonight dropping as low as 16 Celsius.
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0: threat to the city and those he loves. A powerful villain no one can even see. Here's how it looks.
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0: Hi, my name is Peter Parker. You don't remember me, but we used to know each other. Something bad was going to happen, and the only way to stop it was to make everyone forget about me. Because I'm not just Peter Parker. I'm Spider-Man.
1: What the hell, Frank? You just hit me with a van!
2: Quit your whimpering. Suit yourself. Mother.
3: Go home!
0: And sometimes Spider-Man has to do the hard thing, even if it breaks Peter Parker's heart. What is happening to me?
4: Oh, God.
5: Excuse me, Dr. Banner. I need your help.
6: What did you say your name was?
2: If DNA is mutating,
7: it would be enormously dangerous.
8: Spiders have three life cycles. When between the cycles, it can leave the spider vulnerable to threats.
9: We are faced with a danger that we can't control. One we can't even see.
10: Stay out of my way.
2: You're losing it, kid.
8: And for those spiders who make it through, it amounts to a kind of...
11: Nice flowers.
5: Oh, they're a housewarming gift.
11: I'm MJ.
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0: next, here's something for children of all ages. Paw Patrol, Dino Movie. After their ship gets caught in a mysterious storm, the Paw Patrol pups crash land on an uncharted tropical island filled with, wait for it, dinosaurs. They meet Rex, a pup who has been stranded on the island for years and has become an expert in all things dino-related. When the Paw Patrol's arch-rival, Mayor Humdinger, begins recklessly mining in hopes of exploiting the island for its natural resources, he inadvertently causes a huge, dormant volcano to erupt. The Paw Patrol pups are thrown into a series of high-stakes, dino-sized rescues bigger than anything they've done before, as they must stop Humdinger before everything on the island goes extinct. Here's how it looks.
1: Suit up for the job. Whatever this island throws at us,
2: yeah!
1: We'll be prepared.
2: We are so not prepared! Run! I am ready! I'm a bulldog! This is as fast as I can go!
3: This summer,
1: Dino Island is the greatest discovery in the world!
2: I'm Rex. Why don't you let me show you around? Welcome to my home sweet home.
4: Whoa.
2: It doesn't have a big screen TV or Wi-Fi.
4: Ah, that's just my iCloud. He's always watching. I wanna
5: never leave. Can I keep you close to me? This island has the biggest diamond mine in the world.
6: Come here, beautiful.
5: When in doubt, we blast it.
1: That's a volcano. You're going to destroy the island. We need all the help we can get.
3: Witness a big screen event.
7: Stay cool, little dog.
3: Of prehistoric proportions.
8: We've got an island saved.
1: Who's with us?
2: What was that?
4: It's my stomach. Those baby dinosaurs ate all my pup treats.
2: Oh, come on!
1: No dinos too big, no pups too small.
2: I can do this.
3: Paw Patrol, the Dino Movie.
2: No fear! I want a dinosaur BFF. Best friends forever. Oh, ow, ow, ow, ow, ow! Okay, stop, stop, stop, never mind!
0: And Paw Patrol Dino Movie is now showing in cinemas across the country.
9: This is eMovie Box.
0: Up next, let's turn the clock back with a movie that's showing in selected cinemas across the country this week. Remember, Flushed Away?
10: It's 9 o'clock already! Hurry up! We're going to miss our flight!
11: Just a second! Bye, Roddy. I'll miss you.
12: All clear, chaps. The place to myself. Oh.
13: The cat's away. Roddy St. James will play.
14: It's a wonderful night.
15: Any plans for this evening, sir?
13: Everything I need is right here. What more could a chap want?
16: There's something out there.

0: Wow! I don't remember eating that. Oh! Oh, hello!
1: Don't come any closer.
0: Sydney! Sid to my mates. And you are?
1: Appalled.
0: Cheers, Paul. I love making new friends. Come here, you little ball of fluff.
2: England, Germany, the World Cup final.
0: England in the World Cup final. I never thought I'd see the day.
3: Let's make our new guest feel welcome, shall we? Go and heat up the jacuzzi.
0: A jacuzzi.
4: That looks so inviting.
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4: Be seeing you, my friend.
0: You think I don't know the toilet when I see one?
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0: What is this place?
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3: It's 20 years since that movie graced the big screen, starring the vocal talents of Hugh Jackman, Kate Winslet and Sir Ian McKellen. It's showing this week in selected cinemas.

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2: Welcome back. Up next, we're out in the fields with the sheep detectives. But first, we're heading off to outer space.
3: I understand you think I'm the right person for this mission. I understand the stakes.
4: Object approaching.
5: If we do nothing, everything on this planet will go extinct, including us. Dr. Grace, the world is counting on you.
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0: I'm Grace. I'm gonna call you Rocky. We're here for the same reason. His son is dying too. If we're gonna save our planets, we have to learn how to communicate. Check this out. We have about 250 words. Let's find you a voice.
1: Why is a school teacher in space?
2: Oh.
0: Nope.
2: Why is a school teacher in space?
0: Try this.
3: I am Rocky.
2: I like.
4: So I have a new roommate now.
2: Hi, Grace.
4: Together, we're pretty smart.
0: But no one's ever done this before.
2: It is time go.
0: I think you're being go time, pal.
5: There are infinite possibilities for this to go wrong.
0: This ship wasn't built for this.
6: Now!
2: If Grace Rocky saves stars, we can go home.
0: I think this is a one-way trip for me.
2: I will not let Grace die.
7: Science teacher Ryland Grace, played by Ryan Gosling, wakes up on a spaceship light years from home with no recollection of who he is or how he got there. As his memory returns, he begins to uncover his mission, solve the riddle of the mysterious substance causing the sun to die out. He must call on his scientific knowledge and unorthodox ideas to save everything on Earth from extinction. But an unexpected friendship means he may not have to do it alone. Let's take a look behind the scenes with the cast and crew of Project Hail Mary.
0: Ryland Grace wakes up in space and he slowly regains his memories and he realizes the reason he's there is that the sun is dying.
5: If we do nothing, everything on this planet will go extinct.
0: I am a teacher at Grover Cleveland Middle.
5: You have a doctorate in molecular biology.
0: This is a story about this impossible mission to save the world.
5: It's what you Americans would call a long shot.
0: Hail Mary. There's so many incredible layers to this film, like the idea that you start on Earth and then make friends with an alien.
3: I am Rocky.
0: He's kind of growing on me. At least he's not growing in me, you know, which was a concern for a little while. He's a genius engineer. His planet's dying too. Their friendship is the heart of the movie.
8: One of the things that inspired us to make this movie was Ryland Grace's story. To be a regular person who becomes our best chance to save all of mankind.
0: I'm not an astronaut. I've never done a space walk. I can't even moonwalk.
9: Ryan carries this film on his shoulders.
8: And having him on set really created some sort of magic and spontaneity.
0: The concept of a Hail Mary is a last-ditch effort when everything else has failed. It's that belief you can do anything.
5: There are infinite possibilities for this to go wrong.
9: This movie has all the spectacle, but also it's full of so much warmth and humanity.
0: It's the most incredible theatrical experience. The scope of it, it's so epic. It's about how miracles are possible. As long as you don't give up hope.
2: It is time go.
0: I think you mean go time, pal.
7: Project Hail Mary is based on the novel by Andy Weir and stars Ryan Gosling, Sandra Hüller and Lionel Boyce. Is now available to own on Blu-ray, DVD and digital download from all the usual outlets.

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1: Was it a good catch?
2: Yeah.
1: Don't forget, going out tonight.
2: This makes me feel old.
1: We are old. That'll be us before you know it.
2: No. I don't see how we make up this loss.
3: I do.
2: That's how you want to live out your days? On a floating raft in the middle of the sea?
4: You knew around here?
5: Since September. That's where the work is, like.
2: What the fish?
5: So you've been together long? You and your woman?
2: Since we were 16.
5: High school sweethearts, eh?
2: Who was that before?
5: He was just passing through.
2: You like it out here, don't you?
5: Can get lonely sometimes.
6: Jack, what's wrong? Do you not want to sit with the men?
7: Everybody's talking about you, you know. What you were doing out on that boat.
1: Will you answer me, Jack?
6: You've got to go. You're going to drag us all down with you.
5: Everyone has a choice. Either live a lie, or you don't.

0: from outer space, we go into the wilds of the countryside as we witness something rather strange with the sheep detectives.
1: If there's one secret to happiness in my life, it's taking care of the kindest creatures on Earth.
2: Sheep.
1: I want you to meet my flock.
3: When I wake up, well, I know I'm gonna be. I
1: keep them well fed, well groomed. And each day I read out loud to them. Mysteries, whodunits.
4: I know who the killer was.
1: I like to pretend that they follow along, but they're only sheep.
5: Ah! Why would he stop there?
6: He was just about to say who the killer was.
7: This is torture. It was the maid, right?
3: When I wake up.
6: Wake up! Everybody, wake up!
8: We found George on the grass, and he's not moving.
5: What?
7: Lily, tell us what to do.
8: Our shepherd was murdered. And we shall solve the crime. George was visited by someone he knew well enough to offer a drink.
9: Not much of a story for you, I'm afraid.
10: Unless there's anything out of the ordinary.
8: The policeman is completely hopeless. We need to help him.
11: You think you're brave enough to leave home?
12: We're not scared.
8: What is that?
13: I think it's a rod.
8: But what is it made of?
13: Well, not grass, I can tell you that.
11: Are you coming?
12: For George?
8: For George.
14: Officer Derry,
8: I am George Hardy's lawyer. He wrote a will. In the nighttime stories, the people in the will are always the suspects.
15: That man had nothing.
8: Well, actually, there is $30 million. And we have our motive. We need to look for clues.
6: Stand back.
1: I am, after all, a sheep detective.
16: Who killed George?
1: Were they hiding?
8: What if I can't solve it?
1: I've read you dozens of these stories. They follow very simple rules.
7: Look, the clue.
15: Every time something happens with this case,
6: that's my hat.
15: There they are. A clue.
9: Thank you all.
8: Sheep can do things. In fact, we can do anything.
5: I want to bash it. I want to bash it so bad.
9: What's with them?
6: Guys, I may be inside a clue. Ow!
0: The film follows George Hardy, played by Hugh Jackman, a shepherd who loves his sheep and raises them only for their wool. Every night he reads aloud a murder mystery, pretending his sheep can understand, never suspecting that not only can they understand, but they argue for hours afterwards about who done it. When George is found dead under mysterious circumstances, the sheep realize at once that it was a murder and think they know everything about how to go about solving it. The local cop, Tim Derry, on the other hand, has never solved a serious crime in his life, so the sheep conclude they will have to solve it themselves, even if it means leaving their meadow for the first time and facing the fact that the human world isn't as simple as it appears in books. Let's take a deeper dive behind the scenes with the cast and crew of The Sheep Detectives.
1: If there's one secret to happiness, I propose it would be simply sheep.
7: Yeah, you're awake!
12: I've asked you a number of times not to do this.
13: I was 25 pages into The Sheep Detectives, and I texted my agent saying, I'm doing this.
8: This movie follows a flock of sheep and their devoted shepherd, George. Every night, he reads murder mysteries aloud to them.
4: I know who the killer was.
8: But then, our shepherd has been murdered, and we shall solve the crime.
17: I love stories about misfits who are trying to overcome odds, and The Sheep Detectives is exactly that.
18: He's their world, and when he's gone, of course they have to solve it.
8: Shall we?
17: This is a well-crafted, nicely executed murder mystery.
18: It is also unbelievably intelligent, sophisticated, and surprising.
6: What?
19: The greatest thing about this whole experience is the most extraordinarily brilliant cast.
7: See?
2: do things. It's a movie where parents are laughing just as hard as their children. I mean, maybe even harder.
14: Do you know what humans call stupid people who can't think for themselves?
20: Ducks.
14: Sheep.
21: He's talking about you.
13: You're going to want to go with Summit because as funny and touching and a little off the wall, I would say it's magical.
22: I'll read the ending tomorrow.
23: Ah! Why would he stop there?
24: He was just about to say who the killer was.
0: Starring, amongst others, Hugh Jackman, Nicholas Braun, Bryan Cranston, Chris O'Dowd, Regina Hall, Patrick Stewart, and Emma Thompson. The Sheep Detectives is now available to own on Blu-ray, DVD, and digital download from all the usual outlets. When I...

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2: Welcome back. To finish off this week, we've got two brand new movies for you to watch on a big screen near you. First off, starring Sandra Bullock and Nicole Kidman, Practical Magic 2 returns to a world steeped in moonlight, mischief and powerful ancestral magic, as the Owens sisters must confront the dark curse that threatens to unravel their family once and for all in a must-see cinematic event of fun, magic and mayhem. Here's how the two sisters are looking.
3: No magic is stronger than sisterhood. Cast by fate, tested by time, and never broken.
4: What is wrong with you? Are you like six? Are you six?
5: Yeah. Okay.
4: You need to get out there, Sal. Have a little fun.
6: When was the last time you were touched?
7: I have my family, and I'm not receiving texts with photos that I did not ask for.
4: Oh, let me tell you about Chad.
7: Oh, we know
4: truly
7: plenty about
4: to
7: Chad.
4: Come on.
8: Remember when Mom would tell stories where everyone who fell in love
9: died?
10: You don't believe we're cursed?
9: No.
6: We're Owen's women. Love is our undoing.
10: What if you guys were all just a little bit dramatic?
6: Here's the thing about magic. It won't be silenced.
11: Is this real? Is he gonna die?
3: It's true. We are witches and the curse is real.
11: I will never trust you again.
6: Kylie said she's gonna go and fix the curse.
12: This will lead her into the dark path.
3: If you want to find her, you have to work
12: together.
6: My blood, your blood,
3: our blood.
6: Jed said we could trust this guy. He's a scholar of the craft.
13: He's very strange to me.
3: He's under a spell.
6: Hand on unmarked flesh.
4: Go now.
6: Easier said than done, Jillian.
4: Well, as always.
6: Oh my God! What is wrong with you?
3: I can't even sense her right now.
14: You're afraid of your power.
3: Well, I've seen what my power can do. The idea that they may have the same power terrifies me.

0: knows who you were and who you will always be, there is no deeper tie, no stronger bond.
1: I want you to know if anything happens to me, Julia, it's you. You are my person.
2: Good morning.
1: Oh, good. You have your clothes on.
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3: Last cab off the rank this week is called Super Troopers 3. Everyone's favourite cops are back with the third instalment of the cult comedy classic from the Broken Lizard crew. Super Troopers 3. When Farva's wildly over-the-top Indian engagement to Thorny's sister spirals into chaos, the Super Troopers must navigate Thorny's schemes to break up the relationship, while trying to crack a pernicious new drug ring. All to save the day and maybe the wedding itself. Here's how it looks.
5: All units respond.
6: Complete reports of a high-speed chase.
7: I give to you our first electric patrol car.
8: Well, well, well. If it isn't the old timers passing the torch to the new generation.
9: You beat my rookie in a foot race? No ticket.
10: Wait, what?
9: One, two, three, go!
11: Hey, Thorny, we're super excited for your hot sister's wedding.
12: To Rod Farva.
10: Got any beer?
13: That's my shirt.
14: Mom, Dad, this is Farva.
15: Oh my God, babe, you clean up great.
10: I wonder if they have any white tea here. Oh, wait. That's me, Whitey.
16: We do like racial humor.
10: Who doesn't?
17: Arvin texted me his list and demands for the bachelor party. Bum fights, Russian roulette.
18: Watch it, Barber.
19: Is it possible we're no longer the cool guys in our own story?
17: Okay, Farva, time to pick your snake.
10: This guy's actually kind of cute.
3: Super Troopers 3 is now showing in cinemas across the country.
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0: I know a girl from an island. She stands apart from the crowd.

0: 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Do you know who you are?
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1: Huh?
3: So it goes like this. 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Ah, women. Women too, men and women.
1: Thank you.
3: You're welcome.
1: See her light up the night in the sea. She calls me.
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1: 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Leader of my people.
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1: Two people have been seriously injured after a train with around 150 people on board derailed in East Sussex. Emergency services attended the incident involving a Southern Rail train near Lewes Railway Station. South East Coast Ambulance Service says a further nine patients also sustained less serious injuries. Photographs circulated online show at least two carriages of a train lying on their side, with two passengers standing on top. The proportion of students receiving the top grades has risen for the third year in a row, whilst the number of students accepted on degree courses has reached a record high. Hundreds of thousands of young people now have their A-level, T-level and BTEC grades. Our reporter Tanita Sims has been out and about speaking to some of those who are celebrating.
2: Three A stars, an A, and then an A star in my PQ.
3: Absolutely amazing. And what's next for you?
2: So I'm going to Cambridge to study English literature in October.
1: 2026 has now seen the hottest day of the year so far. The previous record of 38 Celsius was recorded in June, but has been surpassed by a provisional temperature of 38.1 Celsius in Kew Gardens. Bosses at Scottish Water got more than £250,000 in bonuses over the last year, according to the latest accounts. It comes after water bills were raised almost 9% in April, costing the average household about £42 more each year. Scottish Water says the performance-related payments are part of a scheme that applies across the company. And household pets will feature on a new range of stamps from Royal Mail.
4: One of the things we do with special stamps is we celebrate not only the great achievements of people in the UK, but also the passions and things that really motivate people. And clearly, with over half the population apparently having pets, it's something worth celebrating in stamps.
1: That's their spokesperson, David Gold. The collection will feature a range of pets, from dogs to rats. That's the latest from Radio News Hub. I'm Nathan Beresford.
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1: Staying hot in the morning until cooler, cloudier weather drifts in from the northwest. Some isolated thunderstorms are possible later on in the day, with temperatures reaching up to 33 Celsius.

Someone with too much time on their hands worked out it's impossible to do what the lyrics say in that song, drive to all those places in the time scale he was singing about. You'd have to be Lewis Hamilton at the very least. But let's not be too pedantic. It was a very pleasant song to start the sentimental journey. I'm Peter Milburn, and we're going way back in time to play some of the songs we enjoyed when we were young and fancy-free. And if you're not anywhere near the bus pass generation, stick around to discover the music from another generation. There were some decent tunes back then.

There are dozens of versions of that song around, Vaya con Dios, Go with God. One of the most successful versions was by Les Paul and Mary Ford. And there have been other versions from everyone from the Drifters to Milliken and Nesbitt. And the one we heard there was from Nina and Frederick. Years ago, when I was a kid, in fact, many years ago, when I was a kid, as a family, we went to see Nina and Frederick in concerts when we're on holiday. And I remember them singing, "There's a Hole in My Bucket, Dear Liza, Dear Liza." It's a song we used to sing at school. But heavens, that version went on. It seemed to last forever. And I'm there as a little kid, swinging my legs on a seat that was too big for me, thinking this song would never end. If it weren't for the fact that Frederick's no longer with us, I'd swear we could go back to that concert hall and they'd still be up there singing it.

Adam Faith and How About That. He had a very impressive run of hits for about 5 years in the early 60s, but we didn't get a lot of song for our money. Most of them lasted 2 minutes or so. And the one we've just heard, that came in at under 2 minutes. Bohemian Rhapsody it wasn't. There are a couple of reasons why. One is that back then, the technology of the time meant that the longer the record, the poorer the quality. And the other was that a lot of people listened to pop music on jukeboxes, particularly in America. So short records meant us piling our coins into the jukeboxes more often. Bonanza time for the jukebox companies.

0: Well, there was a lady who never had a singing lesson in her life, amazingly. She learnt her craft from listening to records of all the greats, Ella Fitzgerald, Sarah Vaughan and Doris Day, not least. It doesn't follow that it rubs off. I'm sure I could spend hours listening to Matt Monro and Michael Bublé and my voice wouldn't improve one jot. Sounds okay in the shower, but that's as far as it gets. That was a Dutch singer by the name of Anne Burton. That doesn't sound very Dutch, you're thinking. Well, her real name was Johanna Rafalovich. That still doesn't sound very Dutch, you're thinking. Well, she was born in Amsterdam of Polish heritage. And when she was looking for a stage name, she thought of her favourite actor, Richard Burton, and decided on Anne Burton. Although Richard Burton itself is the stage name, he was originally Richard Jenkins and took his new surname from his inspirational teacher who encouraged his career, Philip Burton. Sadly, just like Richard Burton, Anne Burton died of cancer in her 50s in the 1980s. And we heard her there with a standard first recorded by Frank Sinatra, a lovely way to spend an evening.
1: Did you ever see a dream walking? Well, I did.

Michael Holliday with Did You Ever See a Dream Walking? One that was a big success for his hero, Bing Crosby. You could hardly tell their singing voices apart. The song first appeared in a corny old film called Sitting Pretty, where two young men and two young women set out for Hollywood, hoping to make it big in the movie industry. How many films and songs have told that story? And one of the men in it was Jack Haley, who played the Tin Man in The Wizard of Oz. And years later, his son, Jack Jr., he married Liza Minnelli, who, of course, is the daughter of the film star, Judy Garland. Small world, isn't it? And one of the young women Sitting Pretty was Ginger Rogers, who was, well, she was Ginger Rogers, one of the best-known dancers and singers ever. That film they were in, it was made just before the Americans got all prudish and brought in this code about what could be in films. And this code, it covered all sorts of things. Clergymen couldn't be figures of fun. Judges and the police could never be villains or criminals themselves. And hanky-panky outside marriage couldn't be seen to be enjoyable. Presumably, there could be a couple in bed together, but they had to look like it was the end of the world.

I was talking a little earlier about a singer, Johanna Rafalovich, who took the stage name Anne Burton because she liked Richard Burton, the actor. Well, there was a lady who took the stage name Sunny Gale. She was a walking weather forecast. And there was another singer around at the same time. She chose Gale Storm. What is it with these American singers? And then we heard Sunny Gale with East of the Sun and West of the Moon, written by a man called Brooks Bowman when he was just a student at the prestigious Princeton University. He put it together for a student musical. And because of its great success, a wonderful career beckoned. But it wasn't to be. He died in a car crash at the age of just 23, leaving us to wonder what music he might have created had it not been for that tragedy. I'm Peter Milburn with the Sentimental Journey, some of the great old songs and tunes from across the years.

A tune said to have been the inspiration for Fleetwood Mac's instrumental Albatross. And you can hear the similarities. That was Sleepwalk from brothers Santo and Johnny. Their career was encouraged by their dad, who absolutely loved the steel guitar. He heard one being played on the radio one day and he was mesmerised. He said to his wife, "Jose, honey, I've just heard the steel guitar on Radio WXYZ and it sure did sound good." And she said, "Why are you talking like that? You're from Brooklyn." And from then on, he was determined his son should learn the instrument, which they did. They became very good at it, with Sleepwalk getting to the top of the American chart and getting into ABBA Hit Parade as well.

Honey child, I ain't even got a trace of you. You know one thing? I'd give anything in the world just to see the face of you. I was a fool to stay away from you and everything else so long. I should have been diplomatic and figured that someday you'd be solid gone.

The distinctive sound of the Ink Spots. Not that it stopped scores of other groups over the years calling themselves the Ink Spots, and there was very little the Originals could do about it. There was so much confusion about who had the naming rights, so even when they went to court, it didn't go anywhere. And we heard them there with Address Unknown, a single that's so old it came out on something known as shellac. That was a resin that records were made of until vinyl took over in the 1940s. And those shellac records, they were played at 78 RPM, as opposed to 45 RPM for later singles. Now, this wasn't exactly my era, I'm not that old, but when I was a kid, we somehow acquired an old gramophone player and a pile of old 78s. And, you know, to see them whizzing around the turntable at that speed, it was a sight to behold. You almost felt they'd take off, they were revolving that fast. I'm still in awe of things like Alexa. You can just say, Alexa, play Address Unknown by the Ink Spots, and there it is. Well, you've obviously got to install Alexa first. It's not that much of a miracle, but we've come a long way since Shellac Records. Mm.

The biggest hits in the career of Leo Sayer, When I Need You, got all the way to number one. He lives in Australia these days. In fact, he's been there for years. He's now an Australian citizen. But he is coming back to our shores in October and November this year to do one final UK tour. He's playing 23 venues, including ones in Birmingham, London, Swansea, Manchester and Liverpool. And as far as I know, that's it. No more Leo Sayer in concert in this country. Yeah, I know that's not earth-shattering compared to some of the things going on in our lives, but, you know, I thought I'd pass it on. And before Leo Sayer, well, picture this. Hong Kong, 1947. There's a civil war going on in China. And an American war correspondent, played by William Holden, falls in love with a nurse of mixed European and Chinese origin. Her community turn their back on her because of the affair, and she loses her job at the hospital. She must have had a terrible union. And William Holden, he slips off to cover another war, the Korean War, and is killed. And that's it, the end. That's a summary of Love is a Many Splendid Thing. And there we heard the theme from the movie, which won an Oscar in 1956 for Best Original Song in a Film. And we heard it there from who else but Shirley Bassey.

the smooth and dreamy Johnny Mercer song Dream from Millicent Martin. She was one of the faces and voices of the 1960s, not least as the resident singer on the satire programme That Was the Week That Was. And the generation from that era will remember her singing a song on the show, written as a tribute to President Kennedy, the day after his assassination in Dallas in 1963. The songwriter Herbert Kretzmer, he wrote the English lyrics to Les Miserables subsequently, he sat down and wrote a song called In the Summer of His Years, literally hours after Kennedy's death. And Millicent Martin delivered it with such emotion, it became a TV sensation at the time.

the late Vince Hill with one of the dozen or so hits he enjoyed in his career, Roses of Picardy, a song from the First World War. It was co-written by Fred Weatherly, who also put the words to Danny Boy. He was actually a lawyer, but he did a bit of songwriting in his spare time. And when he died in 1929, the obituary in the Times said his fertility was extraordinary. They were referring to his songwriting output, nothing else. And Vince Hill, he was one of our great crooners from the mid-60s onwards. A lot of us will remember his smash at Edelweiss, a song from The Sound of Music. He had hits with songs like Take Me to Your Heart Again, sung to the tune of the Edith Piaf song, La Vie en Rose, and Love Letters in the Sand, The Importance of Your Love, and so many others. He was working as a baker and then as a lorry driver, but he also had ambitions to be a singer, and he saw an ad in Melody Maker, and it said the band of the Royal Corps of Signals were wanting a vocalist. So he went to Catterick Army Camp for an audition, and he got the job, and he travelled all round the world with them. And, luckily for him, it also counted as his national service, which young men had to do for a couple of years, up to 1960. Then he joined a big band and went solo, leading to that long and successful career.

That was Suddenly There's a Valley, written in the mid-50s by two men called Chuck and Biff. Those names sound like they've been in a pub brawl. And we heard it there from Gogi Grant, much better known in her native America than here, although she did get into the British charts with The Wayward Wind, actually doing a lot better than a rival version out at the same time from Jimmy Young. By the way, Gogi wasn't her real name, nor was Grant for that matter. I mean, no parents would look at a little baby and say, "I know, let's call her Gogi." No, they looked at their adorable newborn daughter and said, "I know, let's call her Myrtle." I don't think Myrtle's one of those names that's back in fashion, like Florence and Elsie and Audrey. I can't imagine any little girls being called Myrtle any day soon.

Michael Bublé and L-O-V-E, Love. It was written by the bandleader Burt Camford and first recorded back in the mid-60s by Nat King Cole a year before his death. Nat King Cole also recorded it in Japanese and German, Italian, Spanish and French. Talk about milking the international market. In French, he recorded it as Je ne repartirai pas, which means I'm not going to leave again. I assume he didn't do the alphabet thing that he did in English, otherwise he'd be singing Jean-Rup. Michael Bublé has done his touring bit for this year, at least in this country. He played the Lytham Festival, Plenham Palace and Scarborough last month. The tickets weren't exactly cheap, never are these days, but he had some rave reviews. One of them, for his appearance in Scarborough at the Open Air Theatre, said, "Dressed impeccably, with rich, velvety vocals to match, his confidence and warmth immediately connected with the audience." It's always a good thing when someone makes an effort to dress nicely. And sometimes you play an arm and a leg for a ticket and the artist walks on stage looking like something the cat dragged in. Not our Michael, though.

was Tony Brent and Dark Moon. He was born in what was then Bombay, now Mumbai, into an Anglo-Indian family. And he came to this country at the age of 21 to forge a career as a crooner. And he got into the hit parade quite a few times. He was very successful. And at the same time, he was popular in South Asia, particularly in Sri Lanka. He was a bit of a superstar there. Then he moved to Australia, and he had the canny idea of opening up a chain of Indian restaurants, just at the point where Australians were starting to discover the delights of chicken jalfrezi and lamb Rogan Josh and all the rest. Now, this classic from Elvis.

you lonesome tonight. You know, someone said the world's a stage in which you must play a part. Fate had me playing in love with you as my sweetheart. Act one was where we met. I loved you at first glance. You read your lines so cleverly and never missed a cue. Then came act two. You seemed to change, you acted strange, and why I've never known. Honey, you lied when you said you loved me, and I had no cause to doubt you. But I'd rather go on hearing your lies than to go on living without you. Now the stage is bare, and I'm standing there with emptiness all around. And if he won't come back to me, then they can bring the curtain down.

0: investigation into him, and it's a total stunt.
1: Two people have been seriously injured after a train with around 150 people on board derailed in East Sussex. Emergency services attended the incident involving a Southern Rail train near Lewes Railway Station. South East Coast Ambulance Service said a further 9 patients also sustained less serious injuries. Photographs circulated online show at least 2 carriages of a train lying on their side, with 2 passengers standing on top. The record for the hottest day of the year so far in 2026 has been broken again, and nurses say they're collapsing at work and are being forced to care for patients in unsafe temperatures. Holly Hughes reports.
2: Others have reported seizures and dripping with sweat from head to toe at work as the UK is on its course for its hottest summer on record. One nurse in England reported collapsing from dehydration after working a long shift on a ward with no ventilation. They're admitted to the same organisation where they worked. The Royal College of Nursing, who did the research, is calling for better air conditioning, better ventilation and heat-appropriate uniforms.
1: And police in Norfolk have arrested 2 more people after anti-migrant disorder last week. Across 3 nights, officers were assaulted and homes linked to asylum seekers were targeted in Thetford. The force says 21 arrests have now been made in connection with the incident, the most recent being a man in his 50s and a teenage boy, both accused of racially aggravated public disorder. That's the latest from Radio News Hub. I'm Nathan Beresford.
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1: Staying hot in the morning until cooler, cloudier weather drifts in from the northwest. Some isolated thunderstorms are possible later on in the day, with temperatures reaching up to 33 Celsius.
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Peggy Lee, with a song written by Irving Berlin 100 years ago, Blue Skies. There's a song with staying power. It's The Sentimental Journey. I'm Peter Milburn, with some of the great old songs and tunes and melodies from across the years.

It's not often country music songs do well in the British Hit Parade, but that one was a smash hit in the early 70s. It got all the way to number 3. That was Farron Young and 4 in the Morning. He came to a sad end. He had poor health in his later years, and he got very depressed and drank like a fish. And he killed himself with a shotgun at the age of 64. And what his family did subsequently was pretty bizarre. After Farron Young was cremated, they took his ashes to the house where Johnny Cash and his wife June Carter Cash lived, and they spread them on a lake on the Cash's property. And Johnny and June, they were away at the time, but when they got back, presumably, they saw bits of Farron Young floating around on this lake. Nobody had asked their permission. And after the Cashes died, within months of each other, in 2003, the house was bought by Barry Gibb of the Bee Gees. And while renovation work was underway, the place burned to the ground.

Johnny Hilton, one of the biggest British singing stars of the 50s. But the only time he got to the very top of the hit parade was with that one, No Other Love, written by Richard Rodgers and Oscar Hammerstein for the musical Me and Juliet. It was a bit of clever recycling by Richard Rodgers. He'd already written the tune 3 years earlier as a theme to an American TV series about naval warfare. Probably one of those that people watch when it was all repeats on the other channels. So when Oscar Hammerstein was looking for tunes to put some words to this musical, Richard Rodgers said, "Here, how about this one?" He just dug it out, bit of recycling, and there it was. We heard Ronnie Hilton singing Rodgers and Hammerstein there, but on another occasion, he recorded a David Bowie composition. He was one of the first people to record The Laughing Gnome. This was in the mid-60s. He did it as the B-side to his cover of If I Were a Rich Man, which wasn't a hit. I mean, The Laughing Gnome's a pretty excruciating song as it is, but with Ronnie Hilton's treatment, it's toe-curling. Words can't describe how dreadful it is, so I'm not going to even try. Time to move on to something classy.

a regular fix of Matt Munro. And there he was with For All We Know. We never tire of hearing him. I play four or five of his songs every week, but the boss here, he says to me, what people want, Peter, is variety. You can't be playing the same singer over and over again. This, by the way, is from someone who was born about 5 years after Matt Munro died, so what would he know about the magic of the man? Anyway, I have to toe the line, otherwise I'd get the push with no more sentimental journey.

There are two songs around with that title, It's Too Soon to Know. The one that was a hit for Roy Orbison, and that one, first recorded by the Orioles. And they named themselves after the state bird of Maryland, where they were from. American states do that. They have state birds and state flowers, state songs, and heaven knows what else. And the Orioles, they started a trend in the 50s for groups naming themselves after birds. So before long, we had the flamingos, the wrens, the penguins, the ravens, the larks, the crows. I don't think the eagles were part of that trend. They came along a little later. At least those names were straightforward enough. Some of the daft names that come along in recent years, I don't know, half man, half biscuit and all that. And there's a band from Sheffield called Milburn. I mean, how ridiculous is that? I'm Peter Milburn with The Sentimental Journey, some of the great old songs and tunes from across the years.

written by Lennon and McCartney, but mainly Paul's work. That was Here, There and Everywhere from Kathy Kirby. And Paul McCartney has said that out of all the songs he's written, that's one of his favourites. It's one of the saddest stories in music that a lady who was such a star in the 60s should end her days as a recluse, relying on benefits and a small trickle of royalty payments. Her downward spiral started with the death of bandleader Bert Ambrose in 1971. He'd been her manager and her lover for years, and he guided her through life. It has to be said he had a gambling habit, and he lost a bit of the money she earned, but he was something of a financial safety net for her, and within 4 years she was bankrupt. And a musical style, it was falling out of fashion by the 70s in any case. And she also had mental health problems, which very likely these days would have been diagnosed and treated, but back then she was left to cope on her own. Such a tragic story, but as a recording artist, she left us with dozens of songs to appreciate and remember her by.

The theme to This Is Your Life, that TV show where first Eamon Andrews and then Michael Aspel would surprise a celebrity, or occasionally a non-celebrity who'd done amazing things, with a big red book. Then, as the subject sat there with their life unfurling, do you remember this voice would say something like, "Do you remember when we got smacked on the bottom by the head teacher for robbing a bank?" Then Eamon or Michael would say, "Yeah, haven't seen him for 44 years, but he's here tonight. It's your old school friend, Buster Muldoon." It could be very awkward at times. Now it's time for a brief sample of Sing Something Simple. On every sentimental journey, we bring back memories of the show that ran on the radio on Sunday evenings for an incredible 42 years, with just a little taste of the programme. Here are the Cliff Adams Singers.

Look at That Girl from Guy Mitchell. He was successful throughout the English-speaking world, but he was far more popular here than in his native America. He had 20 top 10 hits here in the 50s, and that was one of them. And late in his career, he signed up to appear in a BBC drama series called Your Cheating Heart, alongside Tilda Swinton. It's a rather dark programme set in a Glasgow pub, with murder and drug dealing and all sorts of mayhem. What a surprise, you're thinking. And in it, Guy Mitchell, he played the part of an Irish singer, a country singer. Which makes sense, of course, an American playing the part of an Irish singer living in Scotland. And he even gets to sing Guy Mitchell's big hit, Singing the Blues, even though he's not meant to be Guy Mitchell. The Daily Telegraph described the programme as incomprehensible. I think that probably sums it up.

two classic songs together from two classy ladies. That was Leslie Gore and Fools Rush In Where Angels Fear to Tread, written by Johnny Mercer and Reuben Bloom. Initially, Reuben wrote the whole thing, but he took it to some music publishers and said, well, we like the tune, not so keen on the words. So it was handed to the brilliant lyricist Johnny Mercer to make something of it, and that was the end result. And he took the words Fools Rush In, Where Angels Fear to Tread, from a massive poem written by Alexander Pope called An Essay on Criticism. Snappy title. It goes on for 744 lines. And it also contains two other phrases that are still well known today. To err is human, to forgive divine, and a little learning is a dangerous thing. Before that, Ella Fitzgerald with Do I Love You, a Cole Porter song from a rather daft musical, Du Barry Was a Lady. And in a nutshell, the show's all about this dream this toilet attendant has. He dreams he's the King of France and he gets into all sorts of scrapes. I don't think we'll be seeing a Western revival of that one anytime soon.

Carl Denver's largely forgotten these days, but he and his trio were very successful in the early 60s. He had big hits with Mexicali Rose, Whim Away, and that one, Marchita. He had a wide vocal range, and his style was, what's the word, idiosyncratic. He sang largely in a falsetto voice, and he yodeled a lot, and his voice swooped up and down. So the end result was sometimes quite alarming, and certainly a bit different. I was thinking of playing Whim Away, the song that morphed into The Lion Sleeps Tonight over the years, but before the show I took a listen to it, and I thought, oh, any Pet you have, they'd have run out of the room, and you'd have been thinking, what the heck's he playing now? His songs were of their time, but back in the day we must have liked them, his single sold by the barrowload. He died in 1998 at the age of 67, but he had a brief final flourish to his career when he guested on a single recorded by, of all people, Happy Mondays. It's called Lazy Itis, and he appeared in the video that went with it as well.

the late Iris Williams and He Was Beautiful. That song's had quite a journey. It was originally a short instrumental used as the soundtrack to a barely remembered film from 1970 called The Walking Stick. No, nor me. I've never heard of it. And then the composer, Stanley Myers, he expanded it for the guitarist John Williams to record as Cavatina. And subsequently, that became the theme to the 1978 film The Deer Hunter. Nowadays, it's often referred to as the Deer Hunter theme. And in between the John Williams recording and it appearing in The Deer Hunter, Cleo Lane put lyric to the tune and called it He Was Beautiful. I hope you're keeping up with all this. Then, a year after The Deer Hunter came out, Iris Williams recorded He Was Beautiful, and it became a top 20 hit. It's a bit like a Russian doll, all that. Different versions every time you remove a piece.

Gary Lewis and the Playboys, an American band with a sort of Herman's Hermits-y feel about them. And we heard them there with a song first recorded by The Loving Spoonful, You Don't Have to Be So Nice. They started out being just Gary and the Playboys, and they were doing okay, but not much better than that. Then someone pointed out to them, well, Gary's got a famous dad. Maybe if you play on that a bit, you might shift a few more records. Well, Gary's famous dad was the comedian Jerry Lewis. So they were persuaded to become Gary Lewis and the Playboys. And because of that novelty factor, they did rather better after that. Until they disbanded in 1970.

A song from Margaret Whiting, written by her father, Richard, Till We Meet Again. How lovely to be able to perform songs written by your dad. It nearly didn't see the light of day. Richard Whiting wrote it for a song competition, but he was unhappy with it, so he threw it in the bin. And his secretary retrieved it, showed it to the music publisher, who loved it, entered it for the competition, and it won. And it was written during the First World War. It tells the story of a soldier parted from his sweetheart, hence the title. Just like that song from the Second World War, made famous by Vera Lynn, We'll Meet Again. And Till We Meet Again is appropriate because it's time for me to go. I hope we can meet up again sometime soon for another walk down musical memory lane. I'll leave you with this from the Starland Vocal Band, Afternoon Delight.

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1: Two people have been seriously injured after a train with around 150 people on board derailed in East Sussex. Emergency services attended the incident involving a Southern Rail train near Lewes Railway Station. South East Coast Ambulance Service says a further 9 patients also sustained less serious injuries. Photographs circulated online show at least 2 carriages of a train lying on their side, with 2 passengers standing on top. The proportion of students receiving the top grades has risen for the 3rd year in a

0: 8.1 Celsius in Kew Gardens. Bosses at Scottish Water got more than £250,000 in bonuses over the last year, according to the latest accounts. It comes after water bills were raised almost 9% in April, costing the average household about £42 more each year. Scottish Water says the performance-related payments are part of a scheme that applies across the company. And household pets will feature on a new range of stamps from Royal Mail.
1: One of the things we do with special stamps is we celebrate not only the great achievements of people in the UK, but also the passions and things that really motivate people. And clearly, with over half the population apparently having pets, it's something worth celebrating in stamps.
0: That's their spokesperson, David Gold. The collection will feature a range of pets, from dogs to rats. That's the latest from Radio News Hub. I'm Nathan Beresford.
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0: Staying hot in the morning until cooler, cloudier weather drifts in from the northwest. Some isolated thunderstorms are possible later on in the day, with temperatures reaching up to 33 Celsius.

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1: Polls at the Clacton by-election have now closed as Reform's Nigel Farage faces Count Binface and 32 other candidates. It's the most candidates to ever stand in a British election after Mr Farage stood down from his seat last month. Charlie is a campaigner for the Count Binface party. He says it's about sending a message to the public.
2: Just standing and kind of putting the spotlight on how ludicrous this by-election was, you know, the fact that Farage, you know, called it for no reason just to try and postpone this investigation into him, and it's a total stunt.
1: Two people have been seriously injured after a train with around 150 people on board derailed in East Sussex. Emergency services attended the incident involving a Southern Rail train near Lewes Railway Station. South East Coast Ambulance Service said a further 9 patients also sustained less serious injuries. Photographs circulated online show at least 2 carriages of a train lying on their side, with 2 passengers standing on top. The record for the hottest day of the year so far in 2026 has been broken again, and nurses say they're collapsing at work and are being forced to care for patients.

0: Officers were assaulted and homes linked to asylum seekers were targeted in Thetford. The force says 21 arrests have now been made in connection with the incidents, the most recent being a man in his 50s and a teenage boy, both accused of racially aggravated public disorder. That's the latest from Radio News Hub. I'm Nathan Beresford.
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0: Staying hot in the morning until cooler, cloudier weather drifts in from the northwest. Some isolated thunderstorms are possible later on in the day, with temperatures reaching up to 33 Celsius.

I took the supermarket flowers from the windowsill. I threw the day old tea from the cup.

bed, stacked the chairs up, folded your nightgowns neatly in a case. John said he'd drive, then put his hand on my cheek and wiped a tear from the side of my face.

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1: A child and three firefighters have been taken to hospital after a wildfire in the Black Country. Two people were killed in the blaze and homes near Stourbridge have been evacuated. With more, here's Nathan Beresford.
2: Footage online showed enormous flames coming from buildings and a golf course. West Midlands Fire Service says it's facing extreme levels of demand. Care home residents have been evacuated alongside others and around 60 firefighters attended the scene. Elsewhere, smoke from nearby wildfires forced the closure of part of the M6 northbound, causing more than 2 hours of delay. The fires follow scorching temperatures across the region and other parts of the UK, with a record for the hottest day in 2026 being broken again yesterday.
1: A major incident's been declared following a train derailment near Lewes in East Sussex. British Transport Police say three carriages derailed onto their side, leaving a number of people trapped on board a southern train that was travelling from London Victoria to Eastbourne. In all, 11 people have been injured, two of them seriously. The number of children homeless in England is the highest since records began. A total of more than 135,000 households are homeless or in temporary accommodation, up 4% in a year. It comes just weeks after the Prime Minister pledged to end long-term rough sleeping and build a new generation of social housing. Charlie True is from Shelter, a homelessness charity.
3: 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We need at least 90,000 social rented homes a year built every single year for 10 years.
1: Polls at the Clacton by-election have now closed as Reform's Nigel Farage faces Count Binface and 32 other candidates